0: Coming in at song number 6, that was Beautiful Things from Megan Maroney.
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0: Hanging in there at the number four spot on our top seven countdown. That's Don't We from Morgan Wallen.
1: We are getting closer to that number one song. First, though, it's Jordan Davis, Turn This Truck Around, song number three.

0: It's the top 7 at 7. That was song number 2 from Ella Langley and Be Her.
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1: On the way in just a few minutes in our country dirt. 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
0: And it is incredible. And this is what makes her amazing. Well, one of the reasons.

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1: This is a good kind of dirt and good news for Ella Langley because she is breaking records. She has just become the first female in 67 years to break this record on the Billboard charts.
2: And that is because she is taking the top two spots on the chart, which, by the way, never happens. Like, it's clearly 67 years, it's never happened. Morgan Wallen is the only country act to ever do this. But yeah, Ella's up there. And if she can hang on to this, she can do like so much more. Like, if the song with Morgan Wallen makes it to number three, she will have one, two, and then three. The three spot. That's amazing.
1: She's becoming the biggest artist of all time.

0: We are Chicago's country station, US 99. On the way in just a few minutes, we're going to find out the story behind the biggest collab right now, Ella Langley and Morgan Wallen.
1: So this is a story that was told to me by Ella Langley, and I did my very best to memorize every stinking detail, and I'm going to tell it to you coming up.

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5: Hours before the final, the Brazilian team sheet went out without Ronaldo's name. Then a second sheet arrived with him on it. In the dressing room, the 21-year-old Ronaldo, the best player on earth, had suffered some kind of seizure or convulsion. Teammates carried him to a hospital. Pass came back clear. Coach Mario Zagallo, under pressure no one fully understood, started him. Ronaldo wandered the pitch like a ghost. France won 3-0. Zinedine Zidane scored two headers. Stade de France erupted. To this day, no one knows exactly what happened to Ronaldo that afternoon. Sponsors, doctors, conspiracies, every theory contested. The greatest striker of his generation, swallowed by something he couldn't name.
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2: All right, so there's not a lot of information out there on this big collab from Ella Langley and Morgan Wallen. It's called I Can't Love You Anymore, but Ella told you the story, Holly.
0: I was like, can you please tell me how are you guys getting together? What is happening? I thought I knew that there was some juice there, some information. So here's the thing. Ella Langley and Morgan Wallen have been trying to write a song together, apparently, for a while. They just could not be together in the same room, or they couldn't figure out the timing of it. So finally, Morgan's like, Ella, why don't you just write it? You write it. You can do it. And so she's like, okay. So she calls up her friend Austin, who is also a songwriter, and she says to him, do you want to write the biggest song of your career tonight? Huh. And he's like, yes. And so he comes over. Then she calls her friend Joy Beth Taylor, who just had a baby. And Joy Beth says, I'm literally just I'm not ready yet to start writing songs. I'm just, my brain is a fog. I can't do it. I won't be over there. So Ella's like, okay, fine, no problem. So they start writing the song, and Joy Beth Taylor, in the 11th hour practically, she's like, hey, I'm coming over to write this song. So she drives over. They stay up to 3 a.m. Okay. They write the song. They send it to Morgan. In the morning, the next morning, Morgan wakes up, listens to the song, is like, I love it. Let's do it. And now here we have the song.
2: I wish all the stories behind the songs were this good.

0: We're only a few days away from country music's party of the year. Can you believe the Academy of Country Music Awards, the ACMs, have been going on for, now this is going to be the 61st annual award show.
1: They have a membership to, what is it, AARP now? Is that what it is?
0: Yeah, they're getting
1: a couple more years, they're going to be getting Social Security. They look good for 61, and it's going to be an amazing time with Shania hosting it all. So hopefully you are watching. And by the way, you don't need a subscription or anything like that to watch. Everybody can watch the ACMs this Sunday, 8 Eastern, 5 Pacific on Prime Video. Another

0: We did it. We have the number one traffic in the country. Might as well crank us up while you're stuck in it. US 99.
1: If you showed up, I wouldn't let you in.

0: ChatGPT, we use our brain and learn something that we never would have ever thought of. So what's the question today?
1: The question today is, what is the best-selling book of all time? And if you just really think about it, I bet you you're going to guess right. And these are questions that you just have to think. Is it Harry Potter? And which version, like which one of the Harry Potter series? Do they all sell the same?
0: Well, since you're saying Harry Potter, I'm assuming the answer is not Harry Potter.
1: It's not Harry Potter. Fun fact. That would have been one of my first guests.
0: I should, can I phone a friend?
1: No, you have to just use your brain.
0: Not a huge That's book. I'm not a huge book thing. Reader.
1: Just don't, just use your brain, Rob. We're going to play some music. I want you to really, really
0: All right,
1: really
0: give me a minute
1: hard.
0: To think about it. I'm not going to use the phone. I'm
1: you
0: not going to use
1: it.
0: Chat. I'm going to think about it.
1: All right, we'll see if you're right coming up.
2: Baby girl, you out your mind, you way too good for me. Thinking about the day we met, you could have just ignored me. Here I am, laying next to you.

0: 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I swear, girl, you could have anyone you choose. I should stop asking questions before you get up and leave.
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0: This is where we put down our phones. We don't Google. We don't ChatGPT. What's the question?
1: The question is, what is the best-selling book of all time? And Rob, I know you're not a reader, but...
0: Oh, I used my brain. I think it just came to me, actually, just now.
1: Did you use your brain? You just did it spark into your memory?
0: Yes.
1: What do you think it is?
0: Is it the Bible?
1: It is the Bible!
0: Yeah!
1: Look at that.
0: This game is a confidence booster when you use your brain.
1: Yeah. You're like, oh my God.
0: Yeah, instead of Googling, I bet you for some,
1: it came so easy. It was like, boop, right in their brain. But for a couple of us, you got to think a little harder, you know? And it's okay. You're using your brain. And I'm really proud of you. Where do you

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0: Ian, what do you think people relate to the most in your music? Is it, you know, because a lot of it's about the West, but do you think it's just because, like, maybe it's really honest?
2: People can smell BS from a mile away, man. 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And that's just always what I go back to, man. That's where I feel the most inspired to write my music and the most inspired to write about is the Rocky Mountain West.

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1: In hopes that Friday soon would be there.
0: Happy Friday Eve to all.
1: And to all, tune in to Melissa and Austin tomorrow.

0: You know, when you're the man of the house, there's one thing that you are responsible for doing.
1: What is that? Taking out the garbage?
0: One of the things that you're always responsible for doing is killing spiders.
1: Oh.
0: But
1: that's the man. I guess so. I don't care about spiders.
0: Do you yell for your husband to come kill spiders or no?
1: No. I'll do that myself. Sometimes, if I'm feeling up for it, I'm going to let that spider go. I'm going to let it go outside. I'm going to let it live its life.
0: Let me tell you something, though, that was even a little bit terrifying for me.
1: Was it?
0: On the toilet, okay?
1: Oh, no.
0: And I reached to get a few pieces of toilet paper.
1: Mm-hmm. A few pieces.
0: Four, actually. You do four at a time. You fold it over, and then you fold it again. Those are the rules.
1: Oh.
0: So you don't waste it.
1: No, listen, if you're talking toilet paper, there's no such thing as just wasting toilet paper unless you're like five and you're really wasting.
0: Well, that's what I'm saying. The kids, they just scrunch it all up. This is a whole different topic. Anyways.
1: No.
0: We don't need to talk about how many pieces of toilet paper you use. I pulled the toilet paper out and the spider fell out from inside the toilet paper roll.
1: Oh, my God.
0: Luckily, it fell on the floor and not like in my lap.
1: Yeah. That would have been something.

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1: So you know how I'll be in Vegas for the ACMs this weekend?
0: Is that a brag?
1: No. I want to tell you this thing that I was trying to fix. So I was trying to figure out what to wear. I'm not a personal stylist, okay? Like, I don't think I know what I'm doing. And so I put my picture of, like, the main thing I was wearing in a ChatGPT, and I had it pick outfits for me. And was it helpful? Not really.
0: No, dude.
1: But I think, was it fun? Yes.
0: But now you're stressed because you're still not packed because you spent your whole day chatting with chat about what to wear.
1: I spent 2 hours probably uploading pictures, and then I was like, God, this is wasting so much water, I think. And then I looked up how much water I was wasting doing this, and ChatGPT told me it was only about a cup full of water. That's what it said. So I was like, well, a cup. It's like a toilet flush or more. You know, like, it's fine.
0: But it's a time suck.
1: Oh, it was fun. It was fun. I had a good time.
0: You used to ask me for styles.
1: I used to send you my outfits. Yeah. I don't.
0: You trust AI more than me?
1: No, AI made me look very basic. Like, it was not my favorite time at all.

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0: Who's ready for summer? 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
1: I love summer vacations. But, did you see, like, not everybody's taking summer vacations now.
0: Well, I was...
1: Can't afford it.
0: I mean, the kids are going to be... They're going to be on vacation from school. But... I don't think we're going anywhere because it costs too much money.
1: So may I suggest pitching a tent in the backyard?
0: Staycation. Actually, we
1: did. Staycation.
0: Emmett just got a tent recently. Yep. And now that we live in the woods, I was like, dude, we don't have to go anywhere. We could just go pitch a tent out here and act like we went somewhere.
1: Yep, that's the way to go. And it's affordable.

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1: Still to come, we're going to get to our Hollywood preview review. This is where we watch the trailer for a movie and we review it to decide whether it's worth spending your money at the theater to go see it.
0: And this one is looking to be a summer blockbuster, and that is Minions and Monsters. We're going to

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1: It's a preview review, and we're going to watch the trailer for the new Minions and Monsters movie. 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
2: In case you were wondering what the heck is happening,
1: no
2: that
1: idea.
2: Is the Minions pursuing their filmmaking dreams in 1920s Hollywood before accidentally summoning monsters with a spell book.
1: Oh, actually, that you know what? We did see this preview at the theater when we went to see the Mario movie.
2: All right. So this movie comes out July 1st. I'm saying it's going to be a summer blockbuster. Everyone's going to see it. It looks so good.
1: Yeah. My son already said he wants to go see it. So we are in.

0: tomorrow we're going to start to get ready for the ACM Awards with Brandon and Drew from the Red Clay Strays. 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
1: So we need to talk to them about that, their performance at Stagecoach. 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
1: This one reads, professor suspended after creating fake Nobel-style award to honor himself.
2: Now, I'm all about creating fake awards for yourself, okay? I think that's fine. But in a professional setting, maybe have a little reservation on that. Maybe don't do that.
1: I wonder what he's trying to accomplish or even
2: he's
1: cover
2: trying to
1: up
2: make himself
1: with this.
2: Look cooler. I think you could definitely, if you work somewhere, I think you could take your picture and put it up on the bulletin board and make yourself employee of the month. I think that's fine.
1: With AI, you can take any picture of yourself and give yourself whatever award and post it, and people will probably be like, "Wow."
2: You don't even need to use AI. Just take that picture of yourself, put it up at work, and then just handwrite right over it. Employee of the month.
1: Let's do that.
2: And moving along.
1: Let's do that at our station and see if we get suspended.
2: No, we wouldn't get suspended. They'd probably be like, yeah, we see it. We see it in you. They'd be like, thank you. Thank you very much.

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1: It's getting mixed reviews. We'll tell you what's happening coming up.

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18: Prettiest girl I'd ever seen. Look at her, man, look at me.

0: So if you're on the dating app Bumble and you are a woman, I don't know anything about Bumble because I've been married for a while now.
1: Well, you know, it's like where women message first. Like that was like Bumble's whole thing is like women make the first move. Women, the power is yours. Women, the power is in your hands. You are the powerful one, woman. And now they're taking that away.
0: What?
1: That is not happening anymore. No.
0: Yeah, well, guess who's to blame?
1: Taking away that requirement. So,
0: guess who's to blame for this?
1: I don't know who.
0: AI.
1: Oh, is that AI assistant? Yeah,
0: they're doing they're testing an AI assistant called Bee that conducts onboarding interviews and recommends matches based on values. So again, it's another situation where humans think that AI can do better
1: to fix it. Yeah, yeah. You know, I don't know how I feel about this. But ladies, I know it's rough out there. So good luck to you.

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1: If I'm the problem.
0: Okay, let's face it. Austin is the problem, and someone needs to take him down. 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
2: And if you've ever put anything together for your kids, you'll understand this.
3: I bought a swing set for my kids because I wanted to be a good dad. I should have read the box first. Some assembly required. Some? I'm not sure these people even did anything on their end. This thing was one step removed from me mining the ore from the earth myself. 1,000 pieces of metal in a box. Do they have a job application for working at a swing set plant? Probably only has two questions on it. Are you lazy beyond all reason? Do you hate your dad? Some assembly required. At the bottom of the box, there's one of these comment cards. Please fill this out and tell us what you think of our product. So I filled it out, ripped it up, scooped up the pieces, and sent it to him with a note that said, some assembly required.

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1: Lainey Wilson and Devlin Hodges are officially married. The country music star and former NFL player said, "I do," on Sunday, May 10th at the Ruskin Cave, according to Vogue. Wilson wore a custom Oscar de la Renta gown featuring delicate Japanese cherry blossoms along the neckline and scattered throughout the dress. The couple met on a blind date in 2021 and announced their engagement in February of 2025.
2: The lineup of presenters of this Sunday's Academy of Country Music Awards in Vegas has been announced. Ashley McBride, NASCAR Hall of Famer Carl Edwards, NASCAR driver Corey LaJoy, Keith Urban, Lauren Elena, Michael Bublé, Shaboozy, The Warren Treaty, TJ Osborne, plus NFL stars Andrew Whitworth and Ryan Fitzpatrick. The show takes place at MGM Grand Arena and streams live on Prime Video at 8 p.m. Eastern. That's Third Shift Country News with Mo and Stickman.

0: dating consultants, Mo and Stickman, have a little message for you. Apparently, the secret to finding a loyal guy may be lowering your standards a little bit.
1: Do we want to do that?
0: I'll tell you what I'm talking about coming up on the Mo and Stickman Show.

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1: Yeah, buddy.
0: Ladies, there is a theory floating around right now that the less traditionally attractive guy may actually

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1: Insect-eating birds called flycatchers, and apparently the better-looking birds were more likely to wander off and father chicks in other nests. While the less flashy birds stayed at home.
2: I guess the apple doesn't fall far from the tree. Is that what you say here?
1: I mean, yeah. What I'm saying is we're taking relationship advice from birds.
2: But is it inaccurate? I don't know that it is.
1: I don't know.

0: I saw a story that said a spider can hear what you're doing from over 10 feet away.
1: Really?
0: Having said that, you might want to step into the other room before you roll up that newspaper.

0: Mo and Stick Man, country question. What did you want to be when you grew up?
1: I remember saying, oh, I'm going to be a doctor when I grow up, and I'm going to specialize in pediatrics. And yeah, what? I think that dream shattered about high school when I realized, wait, I don't like math.
0: That's a whole lot of math.
1: Science doesn't really excite me anymore. So honestly, the smarts and then even the interest of it, I think it's all fascinating. But as I got older, too, I don't know if I can handle some of the things doctors have to see on a day-to-day.
0: No.
1: I got kids with one that has a broken arm.
0: And right.
1: It's, what?
0: Yep. Mm-hmm. So, for me, I said in the, I remember it, standing in the band room at DeKalb County High School, Smithfield, Tennessee. I said, I'm going to be in the music industry one way or the other. Here I sat. But I thought I was going to be a photographer in the music industry. And I was going to take pictures for some rock magazine or something like that. That was kind of my plan. Travel the world, take pictures of concerts, right? And some eye doctor told me that I was partially colorblind.
1: Oh.
0: And that shattered my dream. I never claimed to be smart.
1: just a blessing because then you get to work with me.
0: That's exactly right. So, Mo and Stickman, country question. When you were younger, what did you want to be when you grew up? If you're listening on the Odyssey app, you can tap on the microphone on the station page, leave us a voice message,

0: It is a Moe and Stickman country question. What did you want to be when you grew up?
1: When I grew up, I wanted to be a truck driver.
2: And did you become one?
1: Yes, I did.
2: Look at you.
1: I don't do that now, though.

0: Samoan Sick Man, country question. What did you want to be when you grew up?
1: A National Geographic photographer.
2: Me too. Actually, no, I wanted to be a rock star photographer.
3: So did you become a photographer?
1: I do photography on the side.

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1: Excuse me.
0: Yep, it's true. We'll talk about it coming up in the Mo and Stigman Show.

0: If your kids are insistent on eating out and having fast food meals for every meal, turns out dad may be a part of the reason.
1: For real.
0: Turns out fathers may have a bigger influence on kids' eating habits than people realize because the more often dads eat fast food or restaurant meals, the more likely their children are wanting to do the same.
1: Now, I'll tell you why I did it. I did it because I can't cook.
0: See, now my husband can cook. Honestly, my husband is not a big fast food eater. He's right. Kind of a little bit of a health nut. I probably am more guilty of it than he is. But there is one thing that my husband will eat all the time. Pizza.
1: For real.
0: If I am out of town, it is pizza almost every night on the menu. But here's the catch, though. I don't know that this study suggests that my kids fall under this umbrella because my kids are so sick of pizza. Because
1: right.
0: When they're with their dad, all they eat is pizza.
1: We don't have to eat pizza, do we?
0: To the point where when I get home, I'm like, what do we want for dinner? All of them, not pizza. Just not pizza.
1: Okay, so debunked, I guess.
0: At least at my house, I don't know that this is true for us.

0: Apparently, a lot of people don't think they have enough time for fun anymore.
1: Wait, did you ask me that question?
0: Let's talk about that coming up on the Moe and Stickman Show.

0: I can't wait to hear Mo's response to this. You ever get to the end of the week and then realize that every day was just work, errands, laundry, repeat?
1: Yes. Story of my life.
0: A lot of people are
1: taxi,
0: feeling
1: that. Taxi, don't forget that.
0: Got taxis in there. A lot of people are feeling that way right near. Nearly half of Americans say that life needs more fun in it. And 89% say having fun with other people actually helps relationships. Problem is, nobody seems to have the time. The average person says that they would love 17 extra hours a week to do enjoyable things. 2 extra hours a day. And honestly, the fun necessarily isn't, you know, even what's wild. Most people say that they want to watch TV more. Others say that they want to spend some time with family and friends.
1: I don't know that it's TV. I love going on trips. I would love to do more trips. Although we had a little weekend getaway just a couple weeks ago, not 10 minutes into the trip, and my youngest broke his arm. So I'm like, I can't, if we're even trying, I can't even find the fun because something happens.
0: That's true. Here's the thing. I don't want more time to have fun. I want to do less things so I have more time to

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We are Mo and Stickman, and you can come say hi to us on any of our socials. Just look us up at Mo and Stickman. Spell it all out. STYCKMAN.

0: There's a woman on TikTok going viral for saying there's one thing that men need to stop doing.
1: Oh, really?
0: Tell you what it is coming up on the Moe and Steve Man Show.

0: 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If it's on TikTok, it must be true, right?
1: Oh, yeah.
0: So there is a woman, and she has sparked a huge debate after posting a dramatic video begging men to stop wearing flip-flops. And she was not casually complaining either. She was literally crying.
1: What?
2: Stop wearing flip-flops. It's really gross.
0: That was it. That was the video.
1: That feels a bit dramatic. Was she trying out for a play?
0: Now, I don't know. A lot of people think that she was joking for content. But then the comments got all serious. Some people said flip-flops on men are an instant no, especially with jeans. Others called out the toe hair.
1: Really? That's just not been something that's ever really bothered me. I didn't realize that was the thing.
0: I don't...
1: Is it flip-flop specific or, you know, because that example, Birkenstocks, those are really coming back in again, which I love that trend. Can you wear those?
0: They say men can wear sandals, yes.
1: It's just the flip-flops.
0: Just flip-flops. See, I don't like... To me, flip-flops is shoe thongs. I don't want nothing between my toes. Okay. I can't stand it.
1: I'm going to be honest. I've known you a long time. I don't know that I've ever seen your feet.
0: And that's not a bad thing.
1: I'm not complaining.

0: Mo, I think I have found something that you could bring to the next party. No, no, you don't have to cook. I'll just
1: okay, I was about to say.
0: I'll tell you what it is coming up on the Mo and Stickman Show.

We put $20 in our gas tank and the fuel needle moved about as much as a teenager on a Saturday morning. Don't worry, we got you. US 99 is always free.

0: well documented here on the Mo and Stickman Show. Mo's not a cooker. She don't like to cook.
1: No.
0: And when it comes to bringing stuff at a party, there is a very, very large possibility that she's just going to swing by the store and pick something up.
1: 100%.
0: So, the folks at Lunchables are apparently trying to move into the grown-up world now, and they have launched something called Snackables.
1: Okay.
0: Which are little shareable snack trays with crackers and cheese and fruit and snacks and graham crackers. Adult Lunchables pretending not to be Lunchables is what I'm trying to tell you.
1: Now, I'm not opposed to this.
0: Now, best I can tell with some of the pictures that I've looked up, it's not quite big enough to host a party, but I'm putting it out there in the universe that maybe they should go one step bigger. Partyables or something, right? But to promote the snackables, they have something called a charcuterie ring. And it's basic
1: charcuterie ring,
0: and it's basically a mini charcuterie board that you wear on your fingers. It has two rings that goes like on your middle fingers and sits right on top of your knuckles. Yep.
1: Do you drink your tea with it while you use your little charcuterie ring?
0: Your charcuterie.
1: I love a good charcuterie. Actually, that's what my lunches usually consist of. My one thing with Lunchables is it kind of is, to me, the meat feels a little slimy sometimes. Do the adult ones?
0: I don't know.
1: Are they no slime included?

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0: It's US 99, Chicago's country station. We talked about this earlier in the week. Cornerstone University has launched this program that's letting their students earn an accredited master's degree entirely on their smartphone. It's called the SOAR program.
1: That's kind of cool.
0: I want to know how it works. And if it works this way, I know you're going to love it. Say all the tests are like multiple choice, and you can answer with a smile emoji, an angry emoji, or a laughing emoji.
1: Yes.
0: You'd be good at that.
1: Oh, I would ace every test.

0: US 99. I am pretty excited about this. There is a movie in the works about the early days of MTV.
1: Oh, yeah?
0: And it promises a lot of surprises. I did find out what one of the surprises was. You want to know?
1: Yeah, what?
0: The M in MTV once stood for music. I don't know if y'all know that or not.
1: Wait, they played music on there?

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1: Third Shift Country News.
0: Lainey Wilson and Devlin Hodges are officially married. The country music star and former NFL player said, "I do," on Sunday, May 10th at the Ruskin Cave, according to Vogue. Wilson wore a custom Oscar de la Renta gown featuring delicate Japanese cherry blossoms along the neckline and scattered throughout the dress. The couple met on a blind date in 2021 and announced their engagement in February of 2025.
2: The lineup of presenters of this Sunday's Academy of Country Music Awards in Vegas has been announced. Ashley McBride, NASCAR Hall of Famer Carl Edwards, NASCAR driver Corey LaJoie, Keith Urban, Lauren Elena, Michael Bublé, Shaboozy, The Warren Treaty, TJ Osborne, plus NFL stars Andrew Whitworth and Ryan Fitzpatrick. The show takes place at MGM Grand Arena and streams live on Prime Video at 8 p.m. Eastern. 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

0: Summer camp ain't just for kids anymore, especially if you used to be in band.
1: Yeah. 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
1: Some people, when they hit retirement, they decide to take up golf more. Other people pick the clarinet back up.
0: Really?
1: There is a growing trend around the country right now of adults going to summer music camps designed specifically for grown-ups. Yes, band camp for grown-ups.
0: Oh, and Stickman, come back.
1: Man.
0: A
1: lot of them are people who played instruments as kids and put them away for decades. A lady named Lori Guess used to attend music camp back in Maine in the 70s as a teenager. Now she's 71 and retired from being a defense attorney, and she still goes to music camp. Organizers say that adults over 60 have just exploded. One music center says that participation in its adult ensembles has doubled to around 300 people.
0: When are you going?

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0: Hefty slider bag. 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

0: that puts a wraps on it for the Mo and Stickman Show. Before we go, though, a suspected thief in Florida helped himself to some convenience store stuff. Then when he was trying to leave, he got stuck in the air shaft.
1: Uh-oh.
0: I'm guessing maybe he shouldn't have eaten those Twinkies before he left.
1: A little extra layer.
0: I think so. Added, maybe. Say goodbye, Mo.
1: Goodbye, Mo.

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0: Good morning, Chicago. It's Melissa and Austin here on US 99, Chicago's country station. Good morning, Melissa.
1: Morning, Austin.
0: How are you?
1: I'm good. Happy Friday to you.
0: Yeah! If there is one day of the week that we love here, Melissa and Austin, it's Friday.
1: We do like Fridays. Fridays are fun, and we got a big night tonight.
0: We do have a big night tonight.
1: We're doing a big old party down at Saddle Up.
0: Yeah, with our friends at Jewel Osco.
1: Yeah,
0: they're throwing their spring fling. Melissa and I are emceeing the event. Look, I love Jewel Osco, obviously, right? Mm-hmm. We talked a lot about Jewel Osco this week and how much I love their order ahead service.
1: Yeah. You do your pickup outside.
0: Yeah, I'm a Jewel lifer.
1: But
0: why they chose us to MC anything, I don't know.
1: I don't know either. Maybe it's because they know we like Fridays.
0: Yeah.
1: And we like a good party.
0: It is.
1: That could be what.
0: It is at Stolen Saddle, so it's a country-themed event.
1: It's sold out.
0: Yeah, and maybe that's why they were like, well, Scotty K's in Vegas, so we can't get him.
1: Yeah,
0: so
1: probably.
0: Who else is around again?
1: Yeah, that's 99. Probably exactly why. That's probably why.
0: Yeah, Scotty K's in Vegas for the ACM Awards, which are tonight. It's going to be a very, very great show. Sunday night, Amazon Prime. It's hosted by Shania Twain.
1: Mm-hmm. It's at 7 p.m. You don't need a Prime membership either to watch it.
0: Yeah. Did I say Saturday night or
1: you Sunday? Said tonight at first, and then you said Sunday.
0: I said
1: Sunday.
0: Tonight?
1: At first you said tonight, and then you said Sunday night.
0: Okay, so let me... Scotty K is in Vegas tonight. Okay, he is in Vegas right now as we speak. Sunday night is when the ACMs are.
1: Right.
0: And you don't need an Amazon Prime membership to watch these. And it's going to be amazing performances. Cody Johnson, Lainey Wilson.
1: All of the biggies.
0: Yeah. Newly married Lainey Wilson. Talk more about that later. We've got a big day ahead. Got Ron Coomer joining us. We're going to give away some Dylan Gossett tickets, who's playing ahead of Mumford and Sons at Wrigley. It's going to be a Friday, and the vibes will be high all day. So join us, won't you?
1: Please do.
0: Yeah.
1: Well, hopefully you're already listening and joining us.
0: Yeah, if you're hearing our voice right now, you're
1: in.
0: You're technically already joining us.
1: You're
0: so
1: in.
0: That's on you.

0: Melrose Park. My goodness, could it have been any better? You know, I don't know if it was the area that we chose, Winston Plaza right there in Melrose Park.
1: Yeah, they had a huge parking lot.
0: Or just the fact that Melrose Park always comes up huge for us. But we had ourselves a day yesterday with our tour stop.
1: We did. Thank you, everybody who came out to say hi, to grab your US 99, either wine glass or pint glass. It was a beautiful day outside, and people just kept rolling up, including the police department, which came up to say hi.
0: I also, look, whenever the cops roll up.
1: Thanks, Philip.
0: Yeah. Whenever the cops roll up, I always get a little nervous.
1: I know. You should have seen, oh gosh, I wish you guys would have been there just to see Austin's face. The police car pulls up and Austin walks over to him. You could tell he was nervous.
0: Well, because like,
1: and thinking like, are we going to be in trouble for standing here?
0: Well, his first question to me was like, hey, like, what time, you know, how long are you guys supposed to be here for? And he was like, what time are you setting up? And I was like, oh, no, this is it. Like, this is very, very discreet. Like, we're not, he goes, are you guys, how long are you guys supposed to be out here for? And I was like, oh gosh, like we didn't sign permits or anything like that. Like we didn't. That's what I'm going through my head.
1: Well, that's because there's three cars. There's three of us.
0: Yeah, right. That's the thing. And it's like all we had is like we brought a sign, you know, like just so you know, which is
1: a tiny sign,
0: more than we've done in the past.
1: Yeah, exactly.
0: And then all of a sudden, like he was super cool. Like
1: he was so, and a fan. So thank you so much for coming by and grabbing a cup.
0: Yeah, he invited
1: us to softball.
0: Yeah, they've got a softball tournament going on. Yeah,
1: that's the coolest thing ever. That's why we love you guys so much.
0: Yeah,
1: we get invited to karaoke nights, softball games. Yeah. You guys are amazing.
0: Both of which we got invited to yesterday. They know the way to a woman's heart.
1: Yeah,
0: let me tell you.
1: Yeah.
0: Goodness. Softball, you say it and I'm there.
1: Yeah, I know. It's so fun. We should totally go.
0: To the tournament?
1: To their softball game.
0: Okay. I thought, or to those people's houses that do
1: karaoke. You
0: want to
1: do their karaoke night?
0: Yes, every Saturday night.
1: With the woman whose daughters are Taylor, Austin,
0: Austin,
1: like Kedzie.
0: Austin with a Y. Yeah, they're all named after streets
1: Chicago
0: in Chicago.
1: Street names.
0: Yeah, shout out to Taylor, Austin, and Kedzie. Hey, thank you guys. Again, we cannot thank you enough for coming out. It was such a blast. We really do appreciate you for listening, and that's why we do these things. What do you say coming up next, Mel? We talk to our guy, Ron Coomer, because it is a Friday.
1: It is a Friday. We got to find out what's going on with him and the Cubs.
0: And we need to check out, see if he did his homework and listen to the artists that we recommend for him.
1: I know. And we gave him some good ones. I gave him Ella Langley.
0: Ron Coomer from the Cubs Radio Network is coming up next right here on Melissa and Austin.

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0: 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It is, of course, the color broadcaster for the Cubs radio network, heard on our sister station, 104.3 The Score, Mr. Ron Coomer. And Ron, earlier this week, a Seattle Mariner catcher broke out of an 0-for-36 slump by, as he said, taking a shower in his full uniform. Have you ever done anything ridiculous to get out of a slump?
1: Yes, we've all done stupid things. I don't know about showering my uniform. If I was 0 for a couple days, everything that I wore would be out, right in the trash. I would never do it where everybody could see it. I could snap a little bit, so I had that in me a little, so that's what I did.
2: You were young. You know how they are when you're young. Ron, I've got a non-sports question. The ACMs are this weekend, but I'm going to give you a quick rundown of everybody we've had you listen to because you've had homework, and I just want you to tell me which one of all of those you think is the best. Luke Combs, Teddy Swims, Zach Bryan, Eric Church, Parmalee, Tyler Childers, and finally Ella Langley and Dylan Gossett. Which one has been your favorite?
1: I really liked Eric Church.
2: Okay.
1: I liked Holmes. I liked Ella Langley. I listened to her all morning this morning. She writes a song about being on the road. I was just laughing because you just, when you live your life on the road, like, her songs made me laugh. I was like, back, you know, years ago when you were young and you're on the road, and I'm like, this girl, she has actually been on the road. She's, she's pretty good.
2: Well, plus so it's probably really relatable cool. to you.
1: No doubt it is, yes. I think we've all had that experience of just being on the road, being lonely, you're hanging out. Next thing you know, one of her songs talks about her drinking Jack by herself, and I was laughing. Oh. That's what that 0-for-36 will do for you.
0: Yeah, right, exactly.
2: Does that mean that Ella Langley is your favorite of all those artists?
1: I am liking her. I really like some of the guys, like Eric Church, and I like some of their live stuff because that's what I really like. But she was great. Songwriting is good, but she was great. Cowboy boots too. Stiletto cowboy boots. That was entertaining.
0: All right, Ron, will you ready for two more?
1: I am ready.
2: All right, the one I'm going to give you to listen to is Hardy.
0: Yeah, you'll like Hardy with, because you said originally you love rock music, and Hardy is definitely more of a country rock crossover. And then the artist I am going to give you is kind of more on the folksy Americana rock side of things, a guy by the name of Wyatt Flores.
1: Wow, he's got the country name, doesn't he?
0: Yeah, he's from Oklahoma. Yeah. Great dude, great sound.
1: All right, I love it. A little heavy metal country. I have not heard that before. That's good.
0: You will enjoy it. And just as much as we enjoy Coombs Corner every week, brought to you by Flight by Yuengling, the next generation of light beer. Ron, thank you so much for taking the time to join us, man. We really do appreciate it.
2: We love you.
1: Love you guys, too. It's always fun every week to do this. I get a charge out of listening to the music you suggest. Thanks again. Yep, always fun.
0: It's Melissa and Austin. She

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0: You know, the great Walker Hayes sings, "Hey, I'm just trying to stay out of AA." And here at Melissa and Austin, we're actually trying to get in with AA.
1: Our different girl, AA.
0: Amber Anderson, who's joining us right now. She is our boots on the ground. She works for Amazon Music and WSM in Nashville. And she is joining us now ahead of this weekend's ACM Awards. Amber, are you going to throw any money down in Vegas while you're out there?
2: You know what? No, I am not a gambler. If I throw any money down, it's going to be shopping.
0: Oh, okay.
1: So I was wondering, first of all, Shania Twain is hosting the ACMs this year.
2: Yes.
1: Have you ever seen her host before, and have you met her? What is she like in person?
2: Yeah, I have not seen her host. We actually have her as our guest on our Country Heat Weekly podcast. That episode drops next week. We got to talk to her ahead of the awards, and this is the second time she's actually been on the podcast as a guest. And let me tell you, I'm very excited to

0: to see her because one of the things we talked to her about is kind of being an inspiration. A lot of these artists say, like, you know, one of my biggest inspirations growing up was watching Shania Twain, and she was such a trailblazer specifically for the women.
1: Yeah.
0: And in a year where the women have absolutely dominated the nominations, I just think with Shania being so close to Vegas and having such a special relationship with Vegas and being a trailblazing woman, I think it is a perfect match for this year's ACM Awards.
1: Ooh, I like that.
2: Yeah, that do impress me much.
0: Yeah, right?
2: What about the performances? Which performance are you looking forward to seeing live the most?
0: I think I'm going to say Kacey Musgraves. I mean, I think everyone is loving Middle of Nowhere right now. The album is really doing big things, and we don't get to see her perform on country award shows hardly ever.
2: Right.
0: So this is a big deal. I know there are a lot of people that share this sentiment. They are very excited to see her on that stage.
1: A lot of people listening have no idea what it's like, maybe pre-award show or post-award show. What are the artists like? Where do they go? What do they do?
0: Well, in Texas, it was different because you're really in a neighborhood. So a couple years ago, we all ended up at Applebee's with Old Dominion.
1: What? Oh, my gosh.
2: So eating good fun in the neighborhood.
0: It was so fun. Something tells me Vegas is going to be a little different.
1: Yeah,
2: I don't know if there's many Applebee's on the strip there.
0: You know, in years past, my very first ACM Awards was in Vegas, and I remember after the show just like walking through the casino and seeing people at tables, and you know, people are grabbing food, and there are some after parties popping up here, there, and everywhere, but Vegas in itself is such a party that you almost just can just go downstairs in your hotel and run into people and kind of have it be a whole social event in itself. So
1: I love that too. That'd be so fun if anybody was traveling out there this weekend.
2: Yeah.
1: Never know who you're going to run into.
0: Absolutely.
2: Amber, before we let you go, you're going to be working the red carpet. How can we watch?
0: Yes. So the red carpet this year is going to be exclusively in the Amazon Music app. So make sure you have that app downloaded. It's going to be live at 5:30 Central Time. And Kelly Sutton and I will be there talking with all of the stars, all the nominees, performers, all of it.
2: Perfect. That's Check out great. Our girl, Amber Anderson. Get Amazon Music app, download it, and make sure you are checking out Amber on the red carpet ahead of the ACM Awards exclusively on Prime Video. Amber, thank you so much for your time. Look, just don't spend too much shopping in Vegas, okay?
0: I promise I won't. Thanks for having me, y'all.
1: Thanks, and have a great time.
2: It's Melissa and Austin.

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1: A guy who was fishing in the Chicago River just found something that they've basically never seen before.
2: You.
1: What? No.
2: I just like to imagine someone's fishing and they pull out you. Anyway.
1: That's hilarious. He found an eel.
2: An eel?
1: Yes.
2: In freshwater Chicago River?
1: Yes. This guy's name is Ben Gagagagagaka, and I...
2: What?
1: I don't know. He's got a long last name.
2: So not a chance you pronounced it correctly.
1: No. I just don't know how to say it.
2: You sounded like you were singing poker face. Okay, all right.
1: Chenko.
2: All right. So he found an eel.
1: He pulled it out near Grand Avenue. He initially thought it was a snake. Researchers say it's only the second known instance of someone catching an American eel in the Chicago River. These eels are born in the Atlantic Ocean and travel thousands of miles to reach freshwater. Thousands of miles to reach freshwater rivers, meaning this one may have swam all the way from the Sargasso Sea. Is this crazy? An eel? An ocean eel in the river?
2: You gotta catch it. It's electric.
1: Oh my gosh, that's hilarious. Anyway, that's the story.
2: Wow, that's wild.
1: Finding an eel in the Chicago River.
2: That's an eely good story.
1: Get out of here.
2: Your weather today, high of 73 degrees. Going to see some showers early, but then sunny later. It's going to be beautiful today. The Saturday, high of 78. Sunday, high of 81. The Sox beat the Royals yesterday, 6-2. Come on, Sox. You guys are crushing it lately. And the Cubs, hey, they still won in Atlanta, 2-0. And it's time now for Austin Makes the Call, who they are actually playing, the aforementioned White Sox, on the South Side. I'm going to be honest. I think the Sox get the Cubs. Sox have been playing better baseball going into it, so I'm going to take the Sox to win this series. 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Remember, a walk is free, a DUI is not, drive sober or get pulled over. Look, it's win-win if I take the Cubs, because if I'm wrong, the Cubs win. But if I'm right, then I'm right, and I win. Anyway.
1: Okay. Let's see who happens. Either you're wrong or you're right, I guess.
2: Also, real quick, shout out to the Wolves. The Wolves won game one of the playoffs last night.
1: That's amazing.
2: Yeah, big one. We'll talk about more of them next hour. But it's time for the Nashville Know-It-All. You think you can beat me in some country music trivia? If you do, we'll give you Morgan Wallen tickets. But you probably won't, because 116, 117 people in the past have not. 312-946-4995 is the number. We're looking for caller 19 to take me on in the Nashville Know-It-All coming up very, very soon.
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0: We've spoken to the bride. We've spoken to the groom. We've spoken to the matron of honor. And now it's time for the best man. You saved the best for last. And with the wedding that Kyle is officiating later this month,
1: we needed to get to know the wedding couple or the soon to be married couple, because how is he supposed to officiate a wedding when he doesn't have enough details about them?
0: We've gotten to know a little bit about them, the couple, Michael and Sam, throughout the week, and got to know a little bit more after talking to the matron of honor, Sarah, who is the bride's sister. But today, I feel like we're going to be able to get the most out of Jacob, the best man, who's going to join us coming up next. So don't go anywhere. It's Melissa and

0: If you haven't heard it all this week, our producer Kyle is officiating a wedding.
1: Not just any wedding. He's officiating a wedding to a US 99 listener who he has no idea any information about the bride and groom.
2: Well, I do know a little bit of information because we've been interviewing Sam the bride, Michael the groom, and even Sam's co-matron of honor, Sarah, yesterday.
0: Yeah, before they say I do, we just want to make sure that Kyle knows them as good as possible. Today, it's time to talk to the best man, Jacob, who joins us now. Jacob, is this your first time being a best man?
3: Yes, it is being your first time.
0: How are you feeling going into it?
3: Oh, nervous as always.
0: Yeah.
2: Do you already have your speech ready?
3: Absolutely not. Not even a single word.
0: Yeah, attaboy. Attaboy.
2: He's going to wing it. I love it.
1: Nothing like procrastination.
0: Yeah, that's a typical guy for you.
2: Well, Jacob, I'm trying to learn a little bit more about Sam and Michael, so I figured I'd ask you some questions that our listeners have sent over, and I wanted to start here. How did you meet Michael? He did tell us you guys have been best friends for years.
3: Yeah, we've been friends for like almost 22 years, I believe. We met in kindergarten.
1: Oh, my gosh.
2: And what's your favorite memory of Michael growing up over those last 22 years?
3: The favorite memory is kind of like a mixture of like over all of the years because it's more tied to a place. There used to be this baseball field down the road from where he lived, and we just always find ourselves there just chilling, doing boy things, I guess. And just having a good time.
2: Now, what was your first impression of Sam, Jacob?
3: Oh, Sam was really cool. My wife and I are really big into like board games, card games, escape rooms. And the first thing that she mentioned was, let's have a game night. It's like, oh, hell yeah.
1: Nice. Okay, is she good at it?
3: Oh, yeah, she's really good at it. She actually was doing way better than I was at the escape room. So I think she grew up doing all of that with her dad. So.
1: Oh, wow.
2: What do you think makes Sam and Michael such a great couple?
3: I think that Sam really brings out the best in him, and he does the same for her because Michael's really introverted. So she makes him do things that he doesn't want to do, and it kind of forces Sam to better herself by dealing with that.
0: Yeah, sure. Right. She has to like kind of be the driver in the relationship in a way.
1: Think of it that way. He wouldn't be living life as much without her.
2: Exactly.
3: No, probably not. Just working, going home, and sleeping.
0: Yeah, right.
2: Jacob, you did mention that you're married. So my final question, what piece of advice do you want to give Sam and Michael before they get married?
3: That communication is key. Doesn't matter like the situation. As long as you talk it through, you can always get through it.
1: That's so sweet and
0: so great.
1: True.
0: Yeah, that's good advice for any couple. Yeah.
1: You guys agree, married guys?
0: Yeah. Well, oh, yeah.
2: Do you two agree? Melissa and Austin, you guys are basically a couple at this point. Yeah. You guys don't...
1: We communicate too much.
0: I know. I don't want to talk to her anymore. Jacob, last question on the way out the door. We've learned this week that Michael makes a mean pancake.
2: You are obsessed with this.
0: I got to know. Have you had one of his pancakes?
3: No, I have not had his pancakes, but he is also very good at smoking meat.
0: Ooh,
1: even better.
3: And it is fantastic.
0: Okay. Michael. Okay. All right, Jacob. That's good intel. Yeah. That's probably the most important intel you could have delivered today. So we appreciate it.
3: Yeah, you're welcome.
0: Coming up next, we've got Ashley in Woodridge who's going to try and take me down in the Nashville know-it-all. And look, I hate when people give away spoilers, but here's a spoiler. She's not going to win those Morgan Wallen tickets. It's next here on Melissa and Austin.

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0: It's time now to see if you can beat the Nashville Know-It-All. Let's take it to the host with the most, the pride and joy of Portage, Miss Melissa McGurran.
1: Oh my gosh, thank you. I'm so happy.
2: Thank you. I'm really nervous.
1: That's okay. The Nashville Know-It-All is brought to you by Hattie B's Hot Chicken, born in Nashville and breaded in Wrigleyville.
0: Woo! Lane, like me, it's hot.
1: No, it's not. It's like you because it's breaded. Let's meet today's contestant. It's Ashley in Woodridge. Before we get started, tell Austin to get out of here.
2: Get out of here, Austin.
1: You're being awfully nice about it.
0: You could at least say please, Ashley.
3: No, she doesn't need to.
1: No, don't say please.
3: Don't say please.
1: Not necessary.
3: Get your breaded butt out of here.
1: Here's how the game works. I've got five country trivia questions. Whoever gets the most right wins, and if you tie, it goes to Austin.
2: Okay.
1: Question number one. Hannah Harper was named the winner of American Idol 2026 and is the first female artist to win since Carrie Underwood won in 2005. True or false? Carrie is married to an ex-NHL player.
2: True.
1: Question number two. Fans are debating whether Morgan Wallen gave Ella Langley a kiss on stage at his Indianapolis show. Which blonde Tennessee Orange singer has Morgan been romantically linked to in the past?
2: Megan Maroney.
1: Question three. Riley Green's song, Don't Mind If I Do, featuring Ella Langley, has four nominations for this weekend's ACM Awards. Which one of these is not a Riley Green song? Different Round Here, There Was This Girl, or Boys Back Home?
2: Boys, what was the last one? The Boys.
1: The Boys Back Home?
2: Boys Back Home.
1: Question number four. The Academy of Country Music Awards are back this Sunday on Prime Video. No membership needed. Which one of these artists has never won Entertainer of the Year at the ACM Awards? Lainey Wilson, Thomas Rhett, or Morgan Wallen?
2: Thomas Rhett.
1: Question five. Lainey Wilson and Duck Hodges are now married after a dream waterfall wedding in Tennessee. Which artist did Lainey collab with on the song Wait in the Truck?
2: Hardy.
1: Okay, let's bring Austin back in. You can boo him. Go ahead, Ashley.
2: Wait, no, it's not Hardy. Oh, I can picture him.
1: You're good.
3: No, you're good. Good. Don't worry, Ashley.
2: Okay.
1: You're good. You can still boo Austin.
3: Yeah, boo him.
2: Boo.
1: Boo. That sounds more like Halloween.
0: Yeah, that was boo. Sassy boo.
1: Yeah, scared me.
0: Oh, boo.
1: Ashley got...
0: a little peaky boo on your back, Eric Church.
1: Ashley got four correct.
0: Yeah, not good enough.
1: Austin, are you ready?
0: No.
1: Question number one. Hannah Harper was named the winner of American Idol 2026 and is the first female artist to win since Carrie Underwood won in 2005. True or false? Carrie is married to an ex-NHL player.
0: I saw Hannah Harper was surprised by Jody Messina on stage the other night, which was really cool.
3: That's
0: and
3: really
0: she
3: cool.
0: was like genuinely shocked
1: this
0: by it.
1: This is a Man. Carrie Underwood
3: yeah,
1: question.
3: Just answer the question.
0: You brought up Hannah Harper. I'm going to bring that up. And yeah, Carrie Underwood is married to the former captain of the Nashville Predators, Mike Fisher. So that is true.
1: That's correct. Ashley got that correct. So you're tied up. Question two. Fans are debating whether Morgan Wallen gave Ella Langley a kiss on stage at his Indianapolis show. Which blonde Tennessee Orange singer has Morgan been romantically linked to in the past?
0: Megan Maroney.
1: That's correct. Ashley got that correct. You're tied up 2-2. Question number three. Riley Green's song, Don't Mind If I Do, featuring Ella Langley, has four nominations for this weekend's ACM Awards. Which one of these is not a Riley Green song? Different Round Here, There Was This Girl, or Boys Back Home?
0: Well, Boys Back Home is by Dylan Scott and Dylan Marlowe, and I don't think either one of them have ever even cosplayed as Riley Green, so I'm going to go with Boys Back Home.
1: That's correct. Ashley got that correct. You're tied up 3-3, and Dylan Scott is going to be at Joe's Live in Rosemont tonight.
0: Woo!
1: Question number five.
3: That was unplanned.
0: That was in unison.
1: Guys,
0: woo.
1: Seriously,
0: we should go have a bachelorette party in Nashville.
1: Oh my gosh. The Academy of Country Music Awards are back this Sunday on Prime Video. No membership needed. Which one of these artists has never won Entertainer of the Year at the ACM Awards? Lainey Wilson, Thomas Rhett, or Morgan Wallen?
0: Oh, this is a good question. This is a good question. I know, Lainey Wilson, take her out. Eliminate her because she definitely has now married Lainey Wilson. Man, I want to say Thomas Rhett, but I think it's Morgan Wallen. I'm going to go with my gut. I'm sure Thomas Rhett has won it at some point. I'm almost positive Morgan Wallen has not, so I'm going to go Morgan Wallen.
3: Dang!
1: Man. Oh, my gosh. Oh,
0: I was sweating that one. I was sweating that one.
1: Gosh. But Ashley guessed Thomas Rhett.
0: Oh, see, I don't remember Thomas Rhett doing it, but I just know for a fact that Morgan Wallen has not.
1: Oh, my gosh. It is 4-3, Austin. Question number 5. Lainey Wilson and Duck Hodges are now married after a dream waterfall wedding
0: good
1: in Tennessee.
0: Her.
1: Which artist did Lainey collab with on the song Wait in the Truck? Hello?
0: I'm just pausing for dramatic suspense.
3: Oh, my God.
1: You don't need to.
3: Just answer.
0: Do I know this question or
3: five,
0: do I not? People
3: four,
0: are asking.
3: Three.
0: It's Hardy.
3: Dang it!
1: Right.
3: Oh, no!
1: I'm sorry, Ashley.
3: Why?
1: I'm sorry.
3: Why do you have to ruin people's weekends by getting them all right?
1: You certainly do. Austin's record is now 117-2.
0: Oh, my gosh. That's a lot, but not a lot of losses.
1: Oh, would you stop?
3: You're the worst.
1: You are
0: the
1: worst.
0: No, I'm clearly the best.
1: But unfortunately...
0: That's what this game is all about, is proving that I'm the best.
1: Ashley, you have to say the line.
2: All right, I'm Ashley from Woodridge, and Austin is still the Nashville know-it-all.
0: Yeah, Ashley! Yeah, it sounds beautiful coming from your voice, honestly.
1: Another chance to try and win Morgan Wallen tickets.

0: Major news here, Melissa and Austin. We're getting another host of this show.
1: Can you believe it?
0: That's
1: wild. Like breaking news.
0: Our show is expanding. We are super excited
1: for this.
0: We're going to reveal more information in just a few minutes, so don't go anywhere.

0: Austin and a brand new co-host for a day. It is
1: Surprise.
0: Our very own Jackie O'Brien. Jackie,
2: Hi.
0: Welcome to US 99.
2: Hello. Guys.
1: Hi.
0: Now,
1: we have to explain what we mean
0: yes.
1: by co-host for a day. I know we tease, like, you know, we got a new addition to the show, which we do, actually.
2: Yeah.
1: But Jackie O'Brien, we took people who were donating to my Dancing with the Chicago Celebrities, which those donations went 100% to breast cancer research and also went to women who couldn't afford to get mammograms. And then of all those people that donated, we pulled out one name of somebody to be a co-host for the day, and you,
0: yeah.
1: my friend,
2: Woo-hoo.
1: Are that person.
0: Right. If you I believe if you donated $100 or more, you were thrown into
2: yes.
0: this contest,
2: yes.
0: and Jackie, you won. So now you
2: Damn.
0: Are our co-worker for the day. Congratulations.
2: I love this.
1: How do you feel?
2: Oh, my God. Put me on the air, please.
1: Oh, my God.
2: I am pumped.
0: Yeah.
2: I'm ready to go.
0: Well, Jackie, I love the energy that you're bringing because this is about the time of the show when we start to hit a lull, you know, because the coffee's wearing off, right?
2: Yeah.
0: So you're giving us a nice shot of energy, which is great.
2: I am so excited to be here. I listen to you guys every morning, as you know, and I call in a lot, as you know.
0: Yes.
1: So yeah.
2: I feel like I just know you guys.
0: Well, this is great.
1: You do.
0: This is great because we came prepared for your arrival,
2: Ooh.
0: And we have got a Ooh. Game that we are going to play with you, Jackie.
2: I love games.
0: To see
2: I love
0: how well you know Melissa and Austin.

0: Whatever your thing, it could be anything. Canva helps you make that thing a thing. Canva is a simple online tool thing. It's a way to design with our magic AI tool things. You can social media your thing, generate images or videos of your thing, make decks or presentations to show your thing. Whatever needs to be done for your thing, Canva can make it an even better and bigger thing. Canva, the thing that makes anything a thing.
1: Yeah.
2: That was awesome.
1: I don't know if I've ever seen Melissa wear shorts in our 5 years of working together. Here we go. What about this one? Got caught by a train three times in 2025 and was late to work.
2: Melissa.
1: Is that Melissa? It is.
2: All right. You got one now. Yay. Here's this one. Melissa or Austin. Interrupted our sister station 104.3 The Score's live stream by walking in front of their broadcast to get more margarita drinks. Oh, but we were all there, by the way. It was in Vegas.
3: Captain Cocktail himself. Austin.
1: Yeah, you gotta know if a cocktail's involved, it's probably Captain Cocktail.
3: It is.
2: All right. Yeah. You've got two out of three.
1: All right. Has a fear of heights.
3: What was the question?
1: Has a fear of heights.
3: Oh.
1: Melissa or Austin?
3: Austin.
1: Is it Austin? That's right.
2: Wow. Look at you. Had family living in Kentucky.
3: Melissa.
2: Look at you. Done. Go, girl.
1: Doesn't wear a coat.
3: Austin.
1: That's right.
2: Always wears a coat.
3: Melissa.
1: That's North Face. She's crushing
3: North
1: this
3: Face
1: game.
3: Long parka. Turtleneck wearing girl.
1: She wore it yesterday in Melrose Park.
3: It was
1: 65 degrees.
2: Not the whole time. Just at the end, I got cold. All right, we have one last one.
3: Yes.
2: Got a massage and the masseuse tooted by their face.
3: Oh, I heard this on the air yesterday. That was you, Melissa.
2: Yes, yeah,
1: it was.
2: Right.
1: Yes. You know what?
2: You're Jackie, a true fan of this show.
1: She really is. You know, I think she's going to fit in nicely as our brand new co-host, Miss Jackie O'Brien. Jackie, now your first order of business as our new co-host, are you cool to do some daily deets with us coming up next?
3: Oh, 100%.
1: Okay, when we come back, more with our brand new co-host, for a day, Jackie O'Brien.
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1: We have our new host for the day, Jackie O'Brien.
2: Hey, guys.
1: Who has won her way into being host for the day, and she's going to help us out with Daily Deets, too. But first, country's reigning entertainer of the year is off the market. Some men are going to be losing their minds like Austin. Lainey Wilson and former NFL quarterback Devlin Duck Hodges have tied the knot. They did it Sunday at Ruskin Cave in Dixon, Tennessee, a venue the couple discovered by spotting a billboard while driving on the back roads. Wilson wore a custom Oscar de la Renta gown with Japanese cherry blossoms along the neckline, and guests included Luke Bryan, Miranda Lambert, Winona Judd, and Jelly Roll. Wilson heads into the ACM Awards this Sunday as one of the night's most nominated artists. Are you okay?
3: No.
2: Are you crying?
1: He's crying.
3: No, no, look, you know what? I'm going to be the bigger man. Congratulations, Duck. Congratulations.
2: Aww.
3: You've got yourself a good one.
1: You know, times are a-changing. Hey, you should be happy for her. She's in love.
3: I'm very happy
1: and she wants babies.
3: Oh, don't say that.
1: What? What's wrong with that?
3: The wound is still fresh, Mel.
1: Oh, jeez.
3: I love you, Lainey.
1: We all know
3: if it doesn't work out with Doug.
1: You're still not available.
2: Well, you're still married with two children.
3: I am married with two children, but, okay.
1: What? Nothing?
2: No.
3: Maybe somewhere over Laredo.
2: No,
3: right?
2: Yeah, no hall exactly. pass. Zero
3: okay.
2: hall pass.
3: All right. Our new, I would get to weather, but we've got a brand new weather person in here. Our co-host for the day, Jackie O'Brien. Jackie,
2: girl?
3: Yeah, what's the weather going to be like this weekend?
2: Okay, so today we have a high of 73, showers early, sunny later. Saturday, we have a high of 78, partly cloudy, and for Sunday, high of 81.
1: Nice.
2: Early showers.
3: I'll tell you what, the sun
1: high
3: is shining.
1: High of 81.
3: Sun is shining brightly in this studio right
1: that
3: now.
1: Is.
3: All thanks to
1: Good
3: Jackie.
1: Good job, Jackie.
2: Thank you.
1: Good job.
2: Thank you.
3: The Sox beat the Royals yesterday, 6-2. The Sox are red hot right now. The Cubs beat the Atlanta Braves yesterday, 2-0. And the Sox and Cubs battle each other with the Crosstown Classic this weekend. The sky take on the Mercury tonight. And last night, your Chicago Wolves won game one in the, what's these, the second, third round? I actually don't even remember what round of the playoffs it is, but this is against the Grand Rapids Griffins. They play tomorrow night at 6 p.m. on the road. They return.
1: We're big Wolves fans around here.
2: Oh, I love that. You guys have been to games. You've been on the ice.
3: Yeah.
1: Wow. Look at
3: she dropped
1: does
3: the ceremony at first part.
1: That's amazing.
2: Austin, you did not say where the Crosstown Classic is.
3: It's on the south side. Thank
2: it
3: you.
2: Is on
3: yes.
2: the south side.
3: It is on the south side. This weekend.
2: Is that why you picked them to win the Crosstown?
3: Wow, she was listening even on her drive in this morning.
2: I did listen on the drive.
3: I did with
1: You're
3: Austin
1: so
3: makes
1: good,
3: the call.
1: Jackie.
3: It's the Central Division Finals that the Wolves are playing in. They return home on Tuesday night. If any US 99 listeners want to get 20% off their tickets, use the promo code 20US99 at checkout on Ticketmaster.com.
1: Nice. We all want to save a buck.
3: Yeah. So, and let's pack out Allstate Arena because the boys deserve it with how great they've been playing. Hopefully they can steal another game in Grand Rapids before returning home. Coming up next, though, Jackie, you want to do some Great at 8? You want to get some great news?
2: Absolutely.
3: All right.
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0: US 99. It's Melissa and Austin, and you know what? Today is a very special day here at Melissa and Austin, because it's not just Melissa and Austin. It's Melissa and Austin and Jackie.
1: Jackie, thank you so much for being our
0: day.
1: Co-host for the day today.
2: Thank you, guys. Is I am having a blast.
1: Good. I think it's that's pretty great news.
0: That is pretty great news. Yeah. Should we have Jackie do the live read for our graded eight?
1: Of course. Of course. Here you go.
0: All right. So, Jackie, this is the graded eight. You just have to read what's on the paper in front of you.
1: Say it's time for the graded eight, which is brought to us by...
2: 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First one will be Jackie.
0: Yeah, okay.
1: Oh, that's because you're our great news.
0: Yeah.
2: Sorry.
0: Here we go.
3: It's a great day to be alive.
0: No, Jackie, great. Yeah, you're good. All right, so Jackie.
2: Yes.
0: What's your great news?
2: Oh, my great news. I do have news for you guys.
0: What?
2: So, my son that lives in England.
0: Yes. Which, by the way, Jackie, for the record, Jackie calls all the time.
1: She's got kids that have superpowers, by the way.
0: Jackie's kids have, like, scaled Mount Kilimanjaro, have gone to outer space.
1: They run Iron Man.
0: One of them is the president of New Zealand, I'm pretty sure. The most incredible children that you could ever imagine.
2: All right, you forgot about the ultramarathon.
0: The ultramarathon.
2: Matt that ran 100 miles.
0: That's what I'm talking about.
2: 23 hours.
1: Well, what's he doing now?
2: Matt is now living the suburban life in Naperville with his wife, his new dog, Sully.
0: Oh, nice.
2: They bought a house in Naperville, and they're suburbanites. He's mowing the grass.
0: Oh my
1: boy.
0: Goodness.
2: I and love that.
0: Jackie,
2: shout out to Matt mowing the grass.
0: You live in St. Charles, right?
2: I do. So
0: 20, very closer.
2: 20 minutes away.
0: Oh, I love that.
1: Oh, boy.
2: I'm waiting for them to fill up. Five-bedroom house. Hint, hint.
1: Hint. She's ready for baby.
0: That is. That, you know what? You wouldn't hint, be hint. A mom if you did not pressure some grandbabies to come out.
1: The way
2: love
1: it goes.
2: Them. I love them so much. But my youngest baby, who I adore as well, lives in England. He just got engaged to his girlfriend, Emily.
1: Oh, my gosh. Aww. And you love Emily?
2: I do.
1: Good.
2: I adore her. So, yeah, they are living the life. They got engaged in Positano, Italy, of course.
1: Oh, my gosh.
0: Your life is literally like a novel.
2: They travel the world.
1: Wow.
2: And I did ski the French Alps with them in February.
1: Jackie.
0: Do you know that? Remember those old Dos Equis commercials where it used to be the most interesting man in the world?
1: Oh, God. Yeah, they need to bring that back.
0: The most interesting woman in the world is sitting right across from us.
2: Stop.
1: I know. You do have a pretty interesting life.
2: I'm very blessed.
1: You are.
2: Very.
1: We feel blessed to have you here today.
2: Thank you.
1: So thank you so much for coming in and being host for the day.
0: And again, if you remember, Jackie was the winner of the person that, you know, we said if you donate $100 or more to Melissa's Dancing with the Chicago Celebrities fundraiser that we had leading up to her dance competition.
1: Mm-hmm.
0: All went to breast cancer research and to women who can't afford mammograms. Jackie was one of the $100 or more donators, and her name was drawn out of the hat. And
1: here she is.
0: Here she is, being our host of the day.
2: I was so happy to donate, and I think almost everyone has been touched by breast cancer.
0: Oh,
2: whether
0: for sure.
2: it be a neighbor or a family or a friend.
0: Yeah.
2: And I myself have been touched. And
1: Oh, no wonder you're in for
2: it's
1: that.
2: It's just an amazing cause.
1: I love it.
0: Despite the fact that we got to get to hang out with you for a morning, thank you. Because that's the ultimate reason why we did it. You know, it means a tremendous amount. You want to stick around for some more Graded 8?
2: Oh, my God. Absolutely.
0: I don't know
2: if
0: you know this or not. On Fridays, we extend the Graded 8.
2: I love that.
0: We do more
2: Graded
0: 8. So if you've got great news, hit us with it. 312-946-4995.
1: We're going to have more Graded 8 coming up on Melissa and Austin.
0: And Jackie.

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3: 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I know the sun's still shining when I close my eyes.
0: Amy in Palatine.
4: What's your great news?
5: Hi, my great news is I had the wonderful pleasure of teaching Alex in elementary school.
0: Alex who?
5: Alex O'Brien, Jackie's son.
0: Wait a minute. You mean our new co-host for the day, Jackie O'Brien?
1: Is this Amy? Kindergarten yes. Amy? I love
5: Amy Capelli. Yes.
1: I love you, Amy.
4: Oh, this is so cute.
5: I saw your post this morning that you were co-hosting, and I heard you talking about Alex getting engaged, and I said, what better news do I have but to call you guys and connect?
0: I love this. Now, the lore of Jackie O'Brien's children is just so immense. Yes. It's like Paul Bunyan type, like, tall tales, but I know they're all true, but they have just... They're bigger than life here. You actually taught one. Is it true that they are just as amazing as Jackie says they are?
4: Even as a kindergartner.
5: Obviously, I haven't forgot him. He was an amazing kindergartner.
4: You're probably not surprised at all he turned out the way that he did.
0: Is Alex the Mount Kilimanjaro one, the ultramarathoner?
1: Alex is the Mount Kilimanjaro one. His older brother, Matt, is the ultramarathon runner.
0: Okay. And is Alex the one that's moving to Naperville?
1: No, Matt is in Naperville.
0: Is Alex in London?
1: Alex is outside of London. Yeah, he lives in England.
0: This is just wild. Well, Amy, thank you for bringing validity to these claims. We appreciate it. And
5: absolutely.
0: Thank you for all you do as a teacher as well.
5: Thank you very much. And
1: shout out to Belle Graham, best elementary school ever.
5: Yes, absolutely. Well, it's so nice to hear you on the radio and such good things about the boys.
1: Thank you.
4: Thank you for calling, Amy.
5: Yes, yep. Happy Friday, everybody.
4: Happy Friday.
0: Phil in Melrose Park.
4: What's your great news?
6: Oh, great news. We met yesterday. That was great.
0: It was great. Was this the Phil? Police officer that almost arrested us?
6: Yep, it is.
0: Okay. Oh, I thought so.
4: Thank you so much for not arresting us. Uh-huh. Appreciate that.
6: You guys were great.
1: Did you at least give some pat downs or anything?
0: Okay.
6: No.
0: All right, Jackie.
6: No.
0: There are children listening to this show.
4: Oh, this is our co-host for the day, Jackie O'Brien, if you want to say hi to Jackie.
6: Hey, Jackie. How you doing?
1: I'm doing great. How are you? Happy Friday.
6: Thank you. Happy Friday to you, too.
0: Thank you for all that you do, protecting and serving, and for, selfishly, inviting us to your softball tournament that you got going on.
6: Oh, it's
0: going
6: to be great. You guys do have to come out and enjoy, even partake if you guys want to join our team.
4: How big is your team? How many people are on it?
6: Sometimes, last year we were able to get together and have two teams.
4: Oh, it's that big?
6: Yeah, we were able to put together two teams from our department along with other departments.
0: Yeah.
4: And are there any females on the team?
6: Oh, it's co-ed. Definitely co-ed. Yeah.
4: Oh, okay. So I wouldn't be standing out.
0: No. If anything, I will pay for the team's entry fee just to see you out there.
1: Is it 16-inch softball?
0: Ooh, good question.
6: It's actually 14-inch mushball.
0: Oh. Wait, 14-inch?
4: Wait, what's that? Ooh. Is it just called mushball because the ball's 2 inches smaller?
6: No, it gets softer as you play.
4: It does?
6: Yeah.
0: A lot of innuendos that I'm biting my tongue on right now. I just want that to be known. It's only because we're in the presence of a police officer. Mm-hmm.
6: That's fine. We're on the radio, so.
0: Yeah, that's fine. Well, listen, thank you so much for everything that you do and for calling. And we loved getting the chance to meet you yesterday.
6: Oh, it was great meeting you guys. I was able to at least meet my morning favorite duo. So.
4: All right. That's what I'm talking about, Phil.
0: I love it.
4: Thank you so much for coming out, too. We appreciate it.
6: And please, feel free to come out and enjoy. If you guys need my email, I'll give it to you guys. You guys can come out and enjoy the festivities,
0: awesome.
6: Music.
0: Yeah, definitely. No, thank you so much, Phil. We really appreciate it. And Jackie, you've done such a great job so far as our co-host of the day. Do you want to help us out with the 5 at 8:35?
1: Oh, 100%. Put me in, coach.
0: We have got a pair of tickets to Mumford and Sons. Why? Because Dylan Gossett is opening up for him. My favorite country artist. He's got a great song called Windy City that he actually wrote after playing Windy City Smokeout last year. Mm-hmm. If you want to win these tickets, courtesy of our friends at Live Nation, all you got to do is be caller 19 or 20 right now to 312-946-4995.
4: You do have to know some country trivia, and the 5 at 8:35 is next with Melissa and Austin and Jackie.
1: Yay.

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3: So I love a good breakfast
2: burrito. 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You got to try Guzman y Gomez. Too. They are so they good. Really are the best in Chicagoland. We got Derek in Schaumburg and Bridget in Evanston. Derek and Bridget, say hello to each other, and then say hello to Jackie.
4: Hey there.
5: Hey, Derek. Hey, Jackie.
3: Hey, guys. Are you ready to play a game?
4: Sure am.
5: Let's go.
6: All right. You guys are up for these tickets to go see Mumford and Sons with opener Dylan Gossett at Wrigley Field. We've got five country trivia questions. The rule to the game is that your name is your buzzer. Are you ready?
4: Ready.
3: Okay, guys.
2: All right. With all that said, let's play.
3: Question number one. What country star won the Entertainer of the Year at the 2019 ACM Awards and sings the song T-Shirt?
4: Derek.
6: Derek.
4: Thomas Rhett.
2: Is it Thomas Rhett? It is.
3: Way to go, Derek. Question number two. Which man, I feel like a woman, singer will be hosting this year's ACM Awards?
5: Bridget.
6: Bridget.
5: Shania Twain.
2: Is it Shania? It is.
6: All right.
3: Way to go, Bridget.
2: All tied up.
6: 1-1.
3: Question number three. Before Lainey won Entertainer of the Year at back-to-back ACM Awards, which bearded dark horse singer took home the honor in 2022 and 23?
5: Derek.
2: Ooh,
6: it was Derek.
2: Derek, just barely.
4: Chris Stapleton.
2: Is it Chris Stapleton? It is. Derek regains the lead 2-1.
3: Way to go, Derek. Question number four. What country music duo, known to spend most of their nights beneath the neon moon, won Duo of the Year at the 2025 ACM Awards?
5: Bridget.
6: Bridget.
2: Bridget.
5: It was, gosh, country
2: 3 seconds.
5: I just jumped in there. I'm going to go with...
6: Oh, no.
2: Oh.
6: Derek, got a guess?
4: Brooks and Dunn.
2: Is it Brooks and Dunn? It is.
4: Oh, that was a shot in the dark.
2: Derek, you're going to Mumford and Sons.
3: Woohoo.
6: Congratulations.
3: Way to go, Derek. Enjoy that concert. Wrigley is the best venue ever.
2: It is.
3: You are going to have a great time.
2: And Derek, I'm going to put out the same challenge to you as well. If you can find me out there at this concert, because I'm going to be there, I will buy you a beer.
4: All right. I look forward to seeing you.
6: Hey, well, good luck with that one.
2: There'll only be 40, 50,000 of us.
3: Just look for a guy in a black hat.
2: Yeah, a guy in a black hat. More than likely, it'll be me.
6: All right, thanks for playing, guys.
4: Thank you.
5: Good job, Derek.
4: Good job.
2: All right, Jackie, you cool to stick around for one more segment?
3: Absolutely.
2: It's our favorite segment of the week, Melissa's Weird Science.
6: Are you ready to be blown away, Jackie?
3: Yes.
2: More with our co-host of the day, Miss Jackie O'Brien, right here on Melissa and Austin.
6: And Jackie.
3: Hello.
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0: Our car host of the day, Jackie, is new here, so we do have to inform you, Jackie, that Melissa is a nerd!
1: She loves
0: science so much.
1: So much.
0: She will not stop talking about it off the air to the point where we said, Melissa, we will give you an entire segment on the air if you promise to stop talking about it. And she said,
2: she goes, stop it, stop it, stop it.
0: This is what she said verbatim. She goes, yeah, it's not a really good idea, you guys.
3: Close your eyes. I can't figure out who's talking.
0: And thus gave us Melissa's weird science.
4: Melissa's weird science.
0: Ew. Melissa, what are you going to teach us from the world of science this week?
2: I got a mug face.
0: See, hey, I told you.
3: I'm impression.
5: Forgot what space looks like? Scientists say it also has a smell, and it's not what you'd expect. Astronauts who've returned from spacewalks consistently report, report a sharp metallic odor clinging to their suits.
0: Yeah.
5: Something between gunpowder and lead. That was the Miranda Lambert joke right there. Seared steak and welding fumes.
0: Seared steak. Mm.
5: Yeah, scientists
0: been searing this steak up in space. In space, no one can hear you sear steak.
5: Scientists believe the culprit could be polycyclic aromatic hydrocarbons from dying stars, or ozone materials that cling to spacesuits during a spacewalk.
3: Or Chicago Cut.
0: Hey!
5: Right there. But that's just beginning. A comet near Jupiter once revealed a cocktail of rotten eggs, ammonia, and formaldehyde. And the center of our Milky Way, it's dense with a compound that smells like raspberries and rum.
0: Jackie, one of your sons has been to space. Is this true?
1: yeah, well, no, actually.
5: But if he could, he would.
0: No, he does.
1: Kilimanjaro, Patagonia, French Alps,
0: Your son was the first one to Mars, I'm pretty sure.
3: Yeah.
0: Her kids are amazing,
3: yes,
0: you guys.
3: Her kids do. Yeah. Her kids, kids do studies on if girls go to Jupiter, they get more stupider?
5: Oh, my gosh.
3: Boys go to Mars, get more candy bars. That's just what I've heard.
5: NASA took it seriously enough. Jesus.
3: Unlike us.
5: To commission a chemist to bottle the scent. The result is a perfume called Eau de Space and is available for purchase. If you want to get yourself
0: Mel, you should probably
5: not
0: buy it.
5: Not even raspberries and rum?
1: No, I'm not buying that.
3: That's what Mel's breath smells like after a low dose show.
0: Yeah, raspberries and rum. Fellas.
5: Hey, guys. Or maybe you want Jackie to wear that. People are loving your voice, Jackie.
0: Yeah, okay.
5: You can smell like some raspberries and rum.
1: Thank you, everyone.
0: From the 305 under our text line, Jackie has a super sexy voice. She could be on the radio show.
5: No.
1: Thank you, guys.
5: A hot to trot time.
1: I'm loving this. Loving this.
5: That's your weird science for Friday.
1: Well, okay, she's the cutest nerd I have ever seen.
0: She definitely is
5: a nerd.
0: Thank
5: you,
3: Jackie. Most compliment, she's ever
0: gotten.
3: You
0: got at least half of that, right?
3: Yeah.
5: Would you knock it off?
0: Jackie, thank you so much for being our co-host for the day today. You are the best.
1: I have had a blast, and I love you guys, and thank you for sharing your morning.
0: And most importantly, thank you for donating the money that you did for Melissa's Dancing with the Chicago Celebrities.
1: Such a great cause.
0: Yes,
1: happy
0: all
1: to
0: for
1: donate.
0: Breast cancer.
1: Happy to donate. Yep.
0: Do you want to sign us off? All you have to say is, it's Melissa and Austin and Jackie on US 99.
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0: Melrose Park. My goodness, could it have been any better? You know, I don't know if it was the area that we chose, Winston Plaza right there in Melrose Park.
1: Yeah, they had a huge parking lot.
0: Or just the fact that Melrose Park always comes up huge for us, but we had ourselves a day yesterday with our tour stop.
1: We did. Thank you, everybody who came out to say hi, to grab your US 99, either wine glass or pint glass. It was a beautiful day outside, and people just kept rolling up, including the police department, which came up to say hi.
0: Yeah, I also, look, whenever the cops roll up.
1: Thanks, Philip.
0: Yeah. Whenever the cops roll up, I always get a little nervous.
1: I know. You should have seen, oh gosh, I wish you guys would have been there just to see Austin's face. The police car pulls up and Austin walks over to him. You could tell he was nervous.
0: Well, because like,
1: and thinking like, are we going to be in trouble for standing here?
0: Well, his first question to me was like, hey, like, what time, you know, how long are you guys supposed to be here for? And he was like, what time are you setting up? And I was like, oh, no, this is it. Like, this is very, very discreet. Like, we're not, he goes, how long are you guys supposed to be out here for? And I was like, oh gosh, like we didn't sign permits or anything like that. Like, that's what I'm going through my head.
1: Well, that's because there's three cars. There's three of us.
0: Yeah, right. That's the thing. And it's like all we had is like we brought a sign, you know, like just so, you know, which is
1: a tiny sign.
0: More than we've done in the past.
1: Yeah, exactly.
0: And then all of a sudden, like he was super cool. Like
1: he was so, yeah. And a fan. So thank you so much for coming by and grabbing a cup.
0: Yeah, he got it.
1: He invited us to softball.
0: Yeah, they've got a softball tournament going on.
1: That's the coolest thing ever. That's why we love you guys so much.
0: Yeah,
1: we get invited to karaoke nights. Uh-huh. Softball games. Yeah. You guys are amazing.
0: Both of which we got invited to yesterday. They know the way to a woman's heart.
1: Yeah, they do.
0: Let me tell you. Yeah. Goodness. Softball, you say it and I'm there.
1: Yeah, I know. It's so fun. We should totally go.
0: To the tournament?
1: To their softball game.
0: Okay. I thought, or to those people's houses that do
1: you
0: karaoke.
1: You want to do their karaoke night?
0: Yes, every Saturday night.
1: With the woman whose daughters are Taylor, Austin,
0: yeah,
1: and
0: Austin,
1: like Kedzie.
0: Austin with a Y. Yeah, they're all named after streets
1: Chicago
0: in Chicago.
1: Street names.
0: Yeah, shout out to Taylor, Austin, and Kedzie. Hey, thank you guys. Again, we cannot thank you enough for coming out. It was such a blast. We really do appreciate you for listening, and that's why we do these things. What do you say coming up next, Mel? We talked to our guy, Ron Coomer, because it is a Friday.
1: It is a Friday. We got to find out what's going on with him and the Cubs.
0: And we need to check out, see if he did his homework and listen to the artists that we recommend for him.
1: I know. We gave him some good ones. I gave him Ella Langley.
0: Ron Coomer from the Cubs Radio Network is coming up next right here on Melissa and Austin.

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0: Every week around this time, we always like to check in with one of our favorite human beings on planet Earth.
1: Yes.
0: It is time for Coombs Corner, brought to you by Flight by Yingling. 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It is, of course, the color broadcaster for the Cubs radio network, heard on our sister station, 104.3 The Score, Mr. Ron Coomer. And Ron, earlier this week, a Seattle Mariner catcher broke out of an 0-for-36 slump by, as he said, taking a shower in his full uniform. Have you ever done anything ridiculous to get out of a slump?
2: Yes, we've all done stupid things. I don't know about showering my uniform. If I was old for a couple days, everything that I wore would be out, right in the trash. I would never do it where everybody could see it. I could snap a little bit, so I had that in me a little, so that's what I did.
1: You're young. You know how they are when you're young. Ron, I've got a non-sports question. The ACMs are this weekend, but I'm going to give you a quick rundown of everybody we've had you listen to because you've had homework, and I just want you to tell me which one of all of those you think is the best. Luke Combs, Teddy Swims, Zach Bryan, Eric Church, Parmalee, Tyler Childers, and finally Ella Langley and Dylan Gossett. Which one has been your favorite?
2: I really liked Eric Church.
1: Okay.
2: I liked Holmes. I liked Ella Langley. I listened to her all morning this morning. She writes a song about being on the road. I was just laughing because you just, when you live your life on the road,
1: like,
2: her songs made me laugh. I was like, back, you know, years ago, when you were young and you're on the road, and I'm like, this girl, she has actually been on the road. She's pretty good.
1: Well, plus so it's probably really relatable cool. to you.
2: No doubt it is, yes. I think we've all had that experience of just being on the road, being lonely, you're hanging out. Next thing you know, one of her songs talks about her drinking Jack by herself, and I was laughing. That's what that 0-for-36 will do for you.
0: Yeah, right, exactly.
1: Does that mean that Ella Langley is your favorite of all those artists?
2: I am liking her. I really like some of the guys, like Eric Church. I like some of their live stuff, because that's what I really like. But she was great. Songwriting is good, but she was great. Cowboy boots too. Stiletto cowboy boots. That was entertaining.
0: All right, Ron, well, you ready for two more?
2: I am ready.
1: All right, the one I'm going to give you to listen to is Hardy.
0: Like Hardy with, because you said originally you love rock music, and Hardy is definitely more of a country rock crossover. And

0: And then the artist I am going to give you is kind of more on the folksy Americana rock side of things. A guy by the name of Wyatt Flores.
1: Wow, he's got the country name, doesn't he?
0: Yeah, he's from Oklahoma. Yeah. Great dude, great sound.
1: All right, I love it. A little heavy metal country. I have not heard that before. That's good.
0: You will enjoy it. And just as much as we enjoy Coombs Corner every week, brought to you by Flight by Yuengling, the next generation of light beer. Ron, thank you so much for taking the time to join us, man. We really do appreciate it.
2: We love you.
1: Love you guys, too. It's always fun every week to do this. I get a charge out of listening to the music you suggest. Thanks again. Yep, always fun.
0: It's Melissa and Austin.

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1: Yeah, you don't have to have a membership, just so that you know, if you want to watch it and see all these really, really fantastic performances, Cody Johnson, Lainey Wilson, hosted by Shania Twain. Love to see her up there on stage. That's going to be amazing.
0: And so let's turn to our boots on the ground in Nashville. Well, technically right now in Vegas, Miss Amber Anderson, who works for Amazon Music. She also works for WSM in Nashville, which is the home of the Grand Ole Opry. We turn to her whenever we need any insight from Nashville. And she is going to join us coming up next.
1: She's going to fill us in on everything awards show, so stay with us.
0: But first, let's get to a little Jordan Davis. This is brand new from him. 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
1: You know, the great Walker Hayes sings, "Hey, I'm just trying to stay out of AA." And here at Melissa and Austin, we're actually trying to get in with AA.
2: Our girl, AA.
1: Amber Anderson, who's joining us right now. She is our boots on the ground. She works for Amazon Music and WSM in Nashville. And she is joining us now ahead of this weekend's ACM Awards. Amber, are you going to throw any money down in Vegas while you're out there?
3: You know what? No. I am not a gambler. If I throw any money down, it's going to be shopping.
1: Yes. Oh, okay.
2: So I was wondering, first of all, Shania Twain is hosting the ACMs this year.
3: Yes.
2: Have you ever seen her host before, and have you met her? What is she like in person?
3: Yeah, I have not seen her host. We actually have her as our guest on our Country Heat Weekly podcast. That episode drops next week. We got to talk to her ahead of the awards, and this is the second time she's actually been on the podcast as a guest. And so let me tell you, I'm very excited to see her because one of the things we talked to her about is kind of being an inspiration. A lot of these artists say, like, you know, one of my biggest inspirations growing up was watching Shania Twain. And she was such a trailblazer specifically for the women.
2: Yeah.
3: And in a year where the women have absolutely dominated the nominations, I just think with Shania being so close to Vegas and having such a special relationship with Vegas and being a trailblazing woman, I think it is a perfect match for this year's ACM Awards.
2: Ooh, I like that.
1: Yeah, that do impress me much.
3: Yeah, right?
1: What about the performances? Which performance are you looking forward to seeing live the most?
3: I think I'm going to say Kacey Musgraves. I mean, I think everyone is loving Middle of Nowhere right now. The album is really doing big things, and we don't get to see her perform on country award shows hardly ever.
1: Right.
3: So this is a big deal. I know there are a lot of people that share this sentiment. They are very excited to see her on that stage.
2: A lot of people listening have no idea what it's like, maybe pre-award show or post-award show. What are the artists like? Where do they go? What do they do?
3: Well, in Texas, it was different because you're really in a neighborhood. So a couple years ago, we all ended up at Applebee's with Old Dominion.
2: What? Oh, my gosh.
1: So eating good in the neighborhood.
3: It was so fun. Something tells me Vegas is going to be a little different.
2: Yeah,
1: I don't know if there's many Applebee's on the strip there.
3: You know, in years past, my very first ACM Awards was in Vegas. And I remember after the show, just like walking through the casino and seeing people at tables and, you know, people are grabbing food. And there are some after parties popping up here, there and everywhere. But Vegas in itself is such a party that you almost just can just go downstairs in your hotel and run into people and kind of have it be a whole social event in itself. So
2: I love that, too. That'd be so fun if anybody was traveling out there this weekend.
1: Yeah.
2: Never know who you're going to run into.
3: Absolutely.
1: Amber, before we let you go, you're going to be working the red carpet. How can we watch?
3: Yes. So the red carpet this year is going to be exclusively in the Amazon Music app. So make sure you have that app downloaded. It's going to be live at 5:30 Central Time. And Kelly Sutton and I will be there talking with all of the stars, all the nominees, performers, all of it.
1: Perfect. That's Check out great. Our girl, Amber Anderson. Get Amazon Music app downloaded and make sure you are checking out Amber on the red carpet ahead of the ACM Awards exclusively on Prime Video. Amber, thank you so much for your time. Look, just don't spend too much shopping in Vegas, okay?
3: I promise I won't. Thanks for having me, y'all.
2: Thanks, and have a great time.
1: It's Melissa and Austin.

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1: Which one of his country music friends is Cody Johnson most excited to see this weekend at the ACM Awards? We're going to talk about that today while we're in Las Vegas with Cody Johnson. Don't miss him on the Superstar Power Hour.

0: We are in Las Vegas today for the ACM Awards this weekend. We'll have several artists like Tucker Wetmore and Jordan Davis checking in throughout the day. Don't forget to make plans to watch the show this Sunday night on Amazon Prime Video.
1: Baby girl, you out your mind, you way too good for me. 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
1: We are in Las Vegas today, gearing up for the ACM Awards this Sunday night on Amazon Prime Video. And we've got one of our winners checking in. Tucker Wetmore got the surprise early a few weeks ago that he is now our new Male Artist of the Year. Tucker, talk about what this means to you.
2: You know, I think what it means to me is just like, it's just a testimony of all the like hard work, not just me, but like my team has done over the past couple years, you know, because I moved to Nashville in 2020 and I didn't know anybody and I didn't know anything. Like I was green as green could get. And, you know, it's just a testimony of like, you follow God's path, you follow, you know, what he has in store for you. It's all going to work out. And that's just what I've been doing for 6 years now. And the fact that it's kind of getting recognized by, you know, the people around me, it's a blessing.
1: I want to talk about something you said, like, it's so exciting for you and your team, like, because there is, like, I don't think people realize, like, the village it takes to make Tucker Wetmore become Tucker Wetmore, and so, like, it really is cool to be able to, like, share that with all of them. Like, they're just as excited as you are.
2: Yeah, I agree. We're all over the moon.
1: Well, congratulations again. Tune in to see Tucker Wetmore perform this Sunday night on the ACM Awards at 8/7 Central on Amazon Prime Video, live from Las Vegas. You do not need a membership to watch. They make it very easy for you.

0: Chicago's Country Station, US 99. It's Katie. And did you know that Alexa can do amazing things? Like, if you tell her to play US 99, she'll do it.
1: If you showed up, I wouldn't let you in.

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And look, we're not going to be taking family photos anytime soon because Gus had to have both sides of his face shaved. And he looks like Harvey Dent from Batman. But he is on the

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1: What artist has the most played song on TouchTune jukeboxes so far this year? Take a guess, and I will tell you in just a few.

0: Katie and Company.
1: This probably will not come as too much of a surprise, but Ella Langley's Choosin' Texas is the most played song on TouchTunes jukeboxes so far this year.

Olivia Dean's Man I Need was at number 3. DTMF by Bad Bunny was 4th. And 20 Cigarettes by Morgan Wallen was at 5th. 2026, really just Ella and Morgan dominant.

0: Austin, I really miss talking to our listeners. I don't know if I can wait the entire weekend to talk to them.
1: You thinking what I'm thinking?
0: Drive to each one of their houses and stand in their front yard and wait for them to come out to talk to them.
1: What? 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
0: Oh, yeah. 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

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I don't know what it is, but I know more people with a birthday today than any other day of the year. 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

0: 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And listen, Puppy Gus really got into a pickle. He had to have both sides of his face shaved. So we're not going to be taking any family photos anytime soon, but he's doing a lot better.
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1: 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I'll break them all down for you in just a few.
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1: The ACM Awards are this Sunday night, and there are five records that could be broken. So this is what you need to watch for. Chris Stapleton could surpass George Strait to become the most decorated male artist in ACM history. George has 24 wins. Chris has 21, but he's up for five awards this year. Chris Stapleton could also tie Merle Haggard for the most male artist of the year wins. Merle won six. Chris has five. Luke Combs could accomplish the Triple Crown. That's when an artist has earned all three at some point in their career. New Male Artist of the Year, Male Vocalist of the Year, and Entertainer of the Year. He just needs Entertainer of the Year to tick that box. Miranda Lambert could also extend her Song of the Year record. She's won seven. She's up for two more this year, including songwriter for Choosin' Texas. And then Lainey Wilson could become the first female Entertainer of the Year to win 3 years in a row. Tune in Sunday night for the 61st annual ACM Awards at 8, 7 Central on Amazon Prime Video, live from Las Vegas. You don't need a Prime membership to watch. They make it super easy for you.

0: Justin, I really miss talking to our listeners. I don't know if I can wait the entire weekend to talk to them.
1: You thinking what I'm thinking?
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1: What? 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
0: Oh, yeah. 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
1: We are in Las Vegas today for the ACM Awards this weekend. Checking in with another nominee, Jordan Davis, here in just a few minutes. So don't go anywhere.

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3: You are going to be performing this Sunday on the ACM Awards. I can't believe it's already time for this.
4: Yeah.
3: Who are you most excited to see? Because I know this is like sometimes a reunion for everybody that you don't get to see during the touring months.
4: Yeah. I mean, I feel like Zach Top is always one that like, he is performing, right?
3: I think so.
4: Yeah. Zach Top, I'm obsessed with this Ella Langley record. So I'm excited to see her.
3: It'll be fun. I always like to think about, you know, I never mind being up on stage. I always enjoy it. But it's always really hard when you're in a room with people that you know. Like, I like don't want to look down and make eye contact with someone. And when you're performing at the ACMs, it is literally everyone you know down there. Yeah. Who's, like, the last person you want to make eye contact with that would, like, bring on a case of the giggles or...
4: Who would it be? Probably Hardy. Hardy or Ernest. I feel like Ernest would be a good one that... It would always be good for something.
3: Right,
4: that
3: could Ernest would be doing something crazy.
4: Yeah. Maybe Bailey, because Bailey would just be jamming.
3: Right.
4: You know, and it would kind of distract
3: any
4: you.
3: One of those guys would be hilarious.
4: Yeah, I'm going to try to look over.
3: Yep, that's exactly. Just
4: over everybody, maybe find some fans on the side.
3: Jordan Davis, thank you so much for coming to see us.
4: You're the best. I love talking with you.
3: Oh, I love when you come in. Thank you.

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0: Why?
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0: Oh, okay. Well, I guess I can drive. Get in.
1: Should I kick it in the front seat or sit in the back seat? Gotta make my mind up. Which seat can I take?
0: It's Friday.
1: Partying, yeah.
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She said,

Concerts are so expensive now, we have to maximize it, right? You go to one place, you see all your favorite artists, like Windy City Smokeout, Jordan Davis, Lainey Wilson, Treaty Oak Revival, Hootie and the Blowfish, Blake Shelton, so many others, and you. I'm going to get you in at 4:30 today on the Scotty K Show.

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4: We are in Las Vegas today for the 61st annual ACM Awards coming up this weekend. Cody Johnson is here to hang out with us. And it's so funny because I was talking to somebody, one of my friends before this, and she's like, God, so fun that you're there. And I'm like, it is so fun, but it is also so much work.
5: It's not just the award show. It's 3 days. It's not just the one day. It's the day of media. It's the day of rehearsals. It's all the stuff leading up to it. Then it's the media the day of, and then the red carpet, and then it's the award show. And then after you get an award, you have to go backstage and do more media to talk about the media you've already done. And so it's like, it's a 3-day gauntlet, and I'm not griping about it because it's a really great place to be in my career. It's you know, the people always say, you ever get tired of taking pictures? And I'm like, you know what the opposite of that is? Nobody wants your picture, you know? So it is a really great place to be, but it is a lot of work. Like, it's not just show up to the party and get your trinkets. It's a lot of work.
4: It certainly is. I want to know who you're most excited to see on Sunday. We'll talk to Cody Johnson more in just a little bit, but first we're going to play this one from Kojo. It's Long Haired Country Boy.

nominee going into this weekend at the 61st Annual ACM Awards. We're here in Las Vegas. Going to find out from Cody in just a few who of his friends he's most excited to see this weekend at the ACMs. It's time.

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1: We are in Las Vegas for the 61st annual ACM Awards coming up on Sunday night. Cody Johnson is here on the Superstar Power Hour. And you know, Cody, I was talking to Jordan Davis earlier and I was asking him, like, who are you excited to see at the award show? Because this is kind of like a reunion for you to see all of your peers and colleagues who have been out touring most of the year.
2: I always look forward to seeing my buddy Luke Combs. It's, you know, we're friends outside of music, and it's always good to see. I hope Luke gets Entertainer of the Year this year. As bad as I want it, I feel like he deserves it more because of all the work that he's put in overseas doing world tours. You know, like, I was there the night that one of his sons was born, and he was overseas and crying in the bathroom because he felt so bad about not being there. But I'm like, look, man, what you're doing over here is setting up a legacy, not only for country music, but for your kids also. Like, if that's any consolation. But been watching his rise to stardom for a long time, and I'm happy to say I got to ride his coattails because he allowed me to, and he opened those doors, so I feel like he deserves it more.
1: And if he gets it, it'll be a big one because it would be the triple crown for Luke. Cody Johnson is here hanging out with us on the Superstar Power Hour, and on the way we're going to talk about how he's feeling about his ACM nominations, so don't go anywhere.

Hudson is up for 4 ACM Awards this weekend. What does that mean to him? We're going to talk about that coming up in just a few, and we'll play you his latest hit, The Fall, so don't go anywhere.

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1: Cody Johnson is here keeping us company. We are in Las Vegas this week for the 61st annual ACM Awards, which are coming up on Sunday night. You are nominated for 4 awards, including Entertainer of the Year. How do you feel about this? What does this mean to you?
2: It means a lot. I mean, it truthfully, and I know this sounds like a cliche, just to be nominated is to win, because there's a lot of people that didn't get nominated. And for a guy like me, you know, kind of coming from nothing, being told no a lot, and then getting the right record deal and getting the right team around me to build this momentum to go forward, that means a lot. Obviously, we want to win. I'm a cowboy. I chase gold buckles, and to me, Entertainer of the Year is the gold buckle. So I'll never stop striving for that, even if I win it. But it definitely sets you apart and puts you in a different class of artists, and I'm happy to be in that class.
1: Well, we'll be rooting for you this weekend on the 61st annual ACM Awards. Tune in to see Cody Johnson and many more of your favorite country artists. Kojo, thank you so much for being here with us. We're going to play this one from Cody Johnson now. This is The Fall on Katie and Company.

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You're 90 minutes nonstop country right now on US 99. It's Scotty. I'm live from Vegas for the 61st annual ACM Awards. They happen on Sunday, but today we're doing the broadcast, and you never know who's going to pop by. There's kind of artists walking all over. Stephen Wilson Jr. is over there. Chris Young coming by. So there's people just kind of walking around in this room, and I'm going to try and just bring you anybody I grab. So hang out here on the show. We'll still get you the smokeout tickets and play Get All Three on the way here on US 99. Sunday.

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Hey, it's Scotty. Live from Vegas for the ACM Awards, broadcast all day long today, live from right here in Las Vegas, where this woman, Ella Langley, might win Female Vocalist of the Year. We're going to find out. And plus, we'll jump in to get all three, and smokeout tickets still on the way.

Scotty live from Vegas for the 61st annual ACM Awards. Still going to play Get All Three as artists kind of roll in and out of here. I'll bring those to you, but 5 minutes away, we'll jump into the three trivia questions no one's been able to get.

0: Yeah.
1: It's Max McNown. Hey, it's Scotty. Still live from Vegas for the ACM Awards, but we're still going to jump in to get all three. See if we can get the phones going here. Kelsey is supposed to take on all three questions. If she doesn't get all three, you'll play on Monday. Let's see if we can get her. Kelsey, are you ready to jump in?
2: Yep.
1: Question one. Which U.S. president was in office during the Louisiana Purchase in 1803?
2: Jefferson.
1: Okay. Question two. Which country is nicknamed the Rising Sun, or the Land of the Rising Sun? Sorry.
2: Japan.
1: All right, hang on right there. Question three is coming up just 5 minutes away. And I'll also get you that brand new one from Ella Langley and Morgan Wallen and tell you to get those tickets all right after Darius, okay? He's coming to smoke out. Live from Vegas right now is Scotty. Get all three. Question three is coming up 5 minutes away here on ACM Weekend.

0: There you go. That's that latest from Ella Langley and Morgan Wallen. It's called I Can't Love You Anymore. It's Scotty live from Vegas right now, bringing you all the broadcasts, all the interviews, everybody that's artists kind of stopping by randomly for the 61st annual ACM Awards that go down on Sunday. So we're live from Vegas, but we're still trying to get a winner for Get All Three. So let's jump back in.
1: Can you get all three?
0: All right, Kelsey answered questions 1 and 2 a couple minutes ago. If she doesn't get all three, they're coming to you, so pay close attention. Kelsey, you ready to jump back in?
2: Yep.
0: Okay, and question 3. This is the number one text to send someone if you want to cause them anxiety. What is that?
2: I need to see you? I don't know.
0: All right, I need to see you. It's so important. It's in person. Sounds serious. Let's see what we got here. Kelsey, you got 2 correct also. Nicely done. All right, you got 2.
2: Okay, thank you.
0: Hang out right there.

That means you're going to play on Monday, 312-946-4995. You'll play Monday here on US 99 Chicago's Country Station, 312-946-4995. Good luck.

0: Justin, I really miss talking to our listeners. I don't know if I can wait the entire weekend to talk to them.
1: You thinking what I'm thinking?
0: Drive to each one of their houses and stand in their front yard and wait for them to come out to talk to them.
1: What? No.
0: Oh, yeah. I wasn't thinking that either.

0: still breathing.
1: Miss Megan Maroney's on US 99. Hey, Scotty, what do you say we get you a couple things you need to know? Actually, really only one thing you need to know. Let's talk about Lainey Wilson's wedding.
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1: All right, so Lainey Wilson got married, right? Kind of surprised everybody. By the way, I'm in Vegas right now, so if it sounds a little weird, for the ACM Awards, you never know who's going to pop by, so we'll try to get these stories out before, I don't know, somebody jumps into the interview seat here. But Lainey Wilson's wedding date, so it happened on May 10th. So yes, it was a Mother's Day wedding. And so the couple did some pretty cool things. They did it at a venue called Ruskin Cave. It's in Dixon, Tennessee. And it's a wedding venue that allows you to actually get married in a cave. So I guess she told Vogue magazine that her and Duck were driving back roads and they just spotted a billboard for the place. And they say, hey, you want to get married there? And they said, sure. Kind of love that. So I'll post everything up too. And the pictures are on our socials as well. If you go right now,

to US99 Chicago on socials, or you can go to US99.com. It's all up there. But pretty cool, a little surprise wedding. I wonder if she'll reference it at the ACM Awards on Sunday. All right, and we'll find out over the next half an hour or so who's going to pop by for interviews as we're in Vegas for the ACM Awards.

0: All right, we're live here. Scotty, we're in Vegas for the ACMs, and this is one of my favorite people in country music right now. I'm ready to talk to Avery Anna. She's coming over. Okay, you ready to go?
1: Okay.
0: Let's do this.
1: I'm like, bam, bam, bam. It's
0: chaos right here.
1: Yeah.
0: Yeah. First of all, winning the ACM for New Female Artist of the Year, and then you got to get the award from your friend, Sam Barber, on stage. Pretty cool. What'd you do to celebrate afterwards?
1: My family surprised me, and so my family and Sam, we went to like a Brazilian steakhouse.
0: Awesome.
1: Never really done that before. It was so good.
0: Where you flip over like the card, the green, the red, and it just keeps coming.
1: I got to go straight home after that, actually, back to Flagstaff, and I hung out with my childhood best friend and rode my childhood horse on the mountain, and it was very grounding, and I was able to process it a little bit.
0: Yeah. Yeah. You were just recently at Joe's, and I was freaking out of town for your show, so yeah. I was so mad that... But I do know you're coming back now. You just announced for the McHenry Music Fest in September.
1: Yes.
0: You were added to that with Kane Brown and Cameron Marlowe and Zach Miller, so that's going to be fun. But I got to talk about your alter ego that you have on social media. So with your two personalities, first of all, how do...
1: By the way, there's more than two.
0: Oh.
1: There are more than two personalities.
0: There's only two Instagrams,
1: It's a lot of work to take care of all of my egos here.
0: What's another one? What's the other one?
1: We've got Little Debbie. We've got Adriana. Yeah. We've got Big Deborah. We've got...
0: Who's Big Deborah?
1: Listen, there's a lot of things going on in my brain.
0: Yeah.
1: I've got a lot of sides to me. We only let a couple out.
0: When did you start leaning into those different personalities? Parts.
1: So I actually started Little Debbie, and we were touring around in my car. Me and my manager, we put on BeatStars.com, and we were making raps just as a joke. And so I was just writing raps, and my rapper name was Little Debbie. And then I got so sick of social media, and I got sick of posting, and I was just overwhelmed and overstimulated with, like, being Avrianna and trying to make it and trying to, like, I don't know, seek validation from, like, online. It was just a lot. And so I started an alter ego just to kind of like take the pressure off. And I didn't tell my team about it. It was supposed to just be like a secret. It was literally like a secret account.
0: Like a Finsta?
1: Yes, like a spam account. Like I'm in high school. And then it went viral and it was just really fun. It's a lot more carefree. And I try and keep Little Debbie locked in the trailer, but she crashes my show every now and then.
0: As she should.
1: Yeah.
0: Our new female artist of the year for the ACMs is here, Avery Anna, who's coming back to town. But I want to talk to you about one of my favorite projects I think any artist has ever done that you did last year. And we'll do it coming up here in about 5 minutes on US 99.

0: Here in Vegas for the ACMs, it's Scotty. Listen, I'm talking with the new female artist of the year, Avery Anna, who's one of my favorites. And honestly, this project you did with Let Go Letters is one of my favorite things I think that any artist has probably ever done.
1: Wow, thank almost. You.
0: And for anyone that doesn't know, Let Go Letters is you took all these letters from people that had went through horrible things and they sent you those stories and then you wrote songs about them. Did that change your writing at all? Because you start telling their stories instead of yours.
1: It absolutely did. And before I feel like I was trying to keep my writing in kind of a box so that it was digestible because I was new kid on the block, you know?
0: Sure.
1: But after reading their letters and the things that they were like so honestly telling me and bearing their heart and soul to me, I could not do those letters and all of those people that showed up for me a disservice by trying to put it in a box. And so I just wrote as honestly as I could.
0: Mm.
1: And I tried to make it, I tried to do justice to those stories. And it was just crazy.
0: I'm not going to ask you to do something I'm not willing to do myself,
1: yes,
0: kind of situation.
1: It was crazy,
0: right?
1: Yeah. When people are given the opportunity to let go of something that's rotting inside of them that they have never told anyone and do it anonymously, it's beautiful what they'll say. And then writing the songs and then playing them live and watching people in real time heal.

0: the way that it heals me with songwriting, it was healing them in that same way. And I just like, it was the greatest thing ever.
1: I love it. All right, before they grab you out of here, let's have some Vegas fun real quick. So I don't know if you've ever seen Ocean's 11. So it's a group of people, George Clooney, Brad Pitt, all these people that do a heist. They rob a casino and every person has an expertise.
0: Okay.
1: So you get everybody, get Brad Pitt, George Clooney, the whole thing.
0: Okay, okay.
1: So there's different people you need.
0: Okay.
1: So we're going to run through who in country music will be these people in your crew.
0: Okay.
1: Because we're going to rob a casino together. You and me.
0: Oh my gosh. Okay,
1: who's going to be the mastermind? Plans everything.
0: Why do I feel like... I feel like Chris Stapleton is like a silent killer. He's smart.
1: Okay.
0: So mastermind, Chris Stapleton.
1: Smooth talker. Can just charm anyone.
0: Smooth talker. Oh my gosh. Probably Riley Green.
1: Okay. the hacker, the tech genius.
0: Okay, this is out of country, but probably Charlie Puth.
1: Oh.
0: He's a tech genius.
1: One of my favorite humans of all time.
0: He's so good.
1: I've gotten to talk to him a lot.
0: Really?
1: He's incredible.
0: That's amazing.
1: The wheel man, the getaway driver.
0: Zach Top.
1: Okay. I didn't know that. That's interesting.
0: I feel like he's got a heavy foot for sure.
1: Okay. I like that.
0: Yeah.
1: The wild card, the one that's unpredictable, will probably derail the whole thing.
0: Miranda. Or Ashley McBride.
1: Ashley's a great answer. And the muscle, the intimidating one.
0: Man. Got to look around the room. Who's buffing here? Honestly, I'll be the
1: Little Debbie. Yeah.
0: Little Debbie.
1: That's the answer. Arianna, thank you so much for coming back. Congratulations. Look forward to seeing you in September, too. And whenever you come back to Chicago, hopefully more than often.
0: Thank you.
1: Awesome.
0: Thank you so much.
1: Thank you.

Miss Ella Langley's on US 99. So I told you, these guys, Dan and Shay, are going to be popping by for an interview. Scotty, live in Vegas for the ACM Awards later today. So we'll have that for you this weekend or Monday as well. But let's get you into Windy City Smokeout right now. What do you say? 312-946-4995.

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0: live from Vegas for the 61st annual ACM Awards. 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
0: Terry, you are going to Windy City Smokeout. Congratulations.
2: Unbelievable. Thank you.
0: Of course, you got 4-day passes. Jordan Davis, Lainey Wilson, Blake Shelton, Hootie and the Blowfish, obviously everybody else. The other thing that's happening, though, you are also going to become my co-host for the next 2 minutes here, which means I have three stories. You're going to tell me which one you want to hear more about by just the headlines without knowing what the next one is, okay?
2: Okay.
0: All right. Do you want to know about the new fad or the new term, I should say, called Boomer Bad News Drop? You want to know what that means or move on to the next story?
2: Let's go with that next.
0: The apocalypse early warning system. You want to know about that or move on to the third story?
2: Let's go with that one.
0: All right. You happen to have any conspiracy theories or what?
2: Not really, but I find it very humorous.
0: So there's an artist that created an apocalypse early warning system. And what it does, it tracks private jets from around the world. And if a large number of jets suddenly flee cities, it might be a warning sign to the rest of us that are not rich that they know something that we don't.
2: And how do they know this information?
0: They track the private jets. I think that's public domain. Like, I think you can... That's how they had those trackers on different celebrities.
2: No, I'm talking about I'm asking about the people that own the private jets. How do they know this way?
0: The Illuminati? I don't know. they're rich. Listen, the world is run by rich people, right? They know things.
2: Yeah.
0: So if someone's going to hit the button, they probably know the person going to hit the button. And I'll tell you what, have you ever seen the show Fallout?
2: Yes.
0: So that's exactly kind of what happens, right?
2: Yeah, I guess.
0: So they know. The information's being passed anyway. So follow the money is what they say, right?
2: Follow the jets.
0: Follow the jets into a bunker. Awesome. You hold on 1 second. I'm going to come back and get your tickets for you, okay?
2: Okay, thank you.

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0: Hey, it's Scotty. We're live from Vegas right now. There's like live music happening everywhere for the ACM Awards. And Chase Matthew is here with me right now, my guy. The last time we saw each other was in the airport.
1: And oh, yeah, it was. Wasn't it?
0: Yeah, it was right after the show at Joe's. And
1: that's right. Yeah, yeah.
0: So I was flying out for this wedding in Mexico. And you were, I don't know, maybe flying to LA or something. But either way, we were both out late.
1: Yeah.
0: Early in the morning. And I remember I took my luggage off the belt. I put it down, and all of a sudden I hear, Scotty! And I'm like, my ass is up in the air. I turn around and you're like, boom, and then you're gone. I'm like, my wife's like, who's that? I was like, that was Chase. She's like, oh.
1: Yeah.
0: So I think you were on the move pretty quickly, right?
2: Yeah, we were always on the run, man. I got a show tonight, actually, in Arizona. So as soon as we're done here, we're leaving out. But

0: Well, and that's kind of what your life is right now. You just announced your new album.
1: I'm working on a new project right now, and I think it's kind of having diversity with it, you know, just being myself and just making music that, I don't know, makes you feel something, yeah. You know, rather than just the same old cliche you see every day, you know. I think it's there's enough songs about bonfires and trucks, even though there's a couple of those on there. But
0: sure. But let's talk Autopilot, because I think it's really introspective and has something that...
1: Autopilot's a song that, you know, I feel like a lot of us in our life, no matter what we're dealing with or where we're at in our walk of life, we're always kind of just... Sometimes we feel like we're just going through the motions.
0: No.
1: And, you know, I'm on Autopilot. It's just another way to say that. You know, I think as an artist, we love music so much. And then when we're thrown all these opportunities, we take all of them. And you know, every opportunity is a good one, but then we start to lose ourselves in it. And when I wrote that song, I was in a very dark place that I think is not talked about enough.
0: Sure.
1: You know, I think there's a lot of people that talk about it, but have never actually been through it. You know, they try to talk about mental health, but they've never been through it. And it was one of those things, I couldn't write the song about it until I'd been through it. So
0: there's a lot of people with opinions that don't have experience.
1: There's a lot of people with opinions that don't have experience. That's a great way to say it. Yeah. So, yeah, I don't know when I'm putting it out. I just felt like it was the right time to show people, hey, man, I'm human.
0: Yeah, for sure. Dude, I appreciate you. Chase Matthew here. We're live from Vegas. It's Scotty at the ACM Awards. And what we're going to do is we're going to come back in just about 10 minutes here. I'm going to call out some of your country music family as if we were going to rob a casino. Hopefully no one hears that. It's coming up 10 minutes away on US 99.

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Just such a crazy weekend with the ACM Awards on Sunday. Scotty, by the way, in Vegas live for the ACM Awards, but also Crosstown Classic weekend. It's one of the best weekends in Chicago. I want to come home so bad. I just want to be there. I want hot dogs in my mouth right now. All right, by the way, go Sox. It's US 99.

0: Austin, I really miss talking to our listeners. I don't know if I can wait the entire weekend to talk to them.
1: You thinking what I'm thinking?
0: Drive to each one of their houses and stand in their front yard and wait for them to come out to talk to them.
1: What? No.
0: Oh, yeah. I wasn't thinking that either.

0: We found out Luke Bryan's going to give us a brand new song on Sunday are the ACMs. I'm in Vegas. It's Scotty for the ACM Awards, but he's giving us a brand new album in the fall. There we go. Haven't slept much. It's Vegas.
1: On a lost and lonely highway, paying for my sins. If heaven saw me out last Friday, hell, I ain't getting in.

0: All right, Scotty, we're live from Vegas for the ACM Awards. Chase Matthew just sitting down, and we've been hanging out for a little bit, but we're back. Have a little Vegas fun before I get you out of here, okay? We're gonna put together an Ocean's 11 group, okay? We're gonna rob this place. You ever seen Ocean's 11 with like George Clooney and Brad Pitt and Matt Damon? So they put together this crew that robs casinos.
1: Okay.
0: So, but everybody in that crew has a specialty. Okay. So we're gonna rob a casino, you and me.
1: Okay.
0: All right.
2: I don't know if we should be talking about this in this casino right now.
0: Nobody's listening. Who in country music do you think would be the best to be a mastermind, the one that can plan everything?
1: Me.
0: All right. The smooth talker can charm anyone.
2: Austin Williams.
0: Okay. The hacker, the tech genius.
2: Oh, Hardy.
0: Okay.
2: He's got the glasses and we can put a little piece of tape and look like the nerd behind the, you know, computer.
0: The wheel man. Who's the getaway driver?
2: Man, I should have picked that one, you know?
0: Yeah, I'm good at that. You'd be both?
2: I'll probably do both.
0: Okay. Two more. Who's the muscle?
2: There's some muscled up dudes right now. I mean, Riley's muscled up. Who else? Warren Ziders is muscled up. I don't know. I'd pick Riley.
0: All right.
2: Yeah.
0: Riley's the muscle. And the last one is the person that would derail the whole thing.
2: Oh, derail the whole thing. I feel like this is an insult, so I got to be careful who I pick. Yeah, probably me.
0: All right. You're probably the guy. Me. Chase Matthew, man. I appreciate you.
2: Thank you.
0: It's Scotty live from Vegas for the ACMs on US 99. 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
3: Last year, I had back pain radiating down my right leg. The pain was so bad, I was willing to cut my leg off to stop the pain. I could barely walk and had to stoop over when I did just to take pressure off the spine. I'm John Morgan of Morgan & Morgan. In my professional career, I've represented thousands of people who've had herniated discs and issues with their neck and back, but never fully appreciated what they were going through until it was my turn. It's like trying to describe colors to a blind person who's never had sight. All I can tell you is it hurt like hell, but worse. My daily walk was gone, and that bothered me a great deal. 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

We're going to find out, will this guy become Entertainer of the Year on Sunday night? It's Scotty live from Vegas for ACM Awards. We'll get all kinds of interviews popping by. Make sure you're following along on social too. USA 99 Chicago.

What's up, Shake Owen? I love the pizza. I love the people. I love the baseball, the basketball, the hockey, the lake. I mean, what more could you want? I love Chicago. 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

Josh Ross, it's Scotty. This guy, Dylan Scott, in town tonight. So much happening. Crosstown Classic. I'm in Vegas right now for ECM Awards. Man, so much happening across Chicagoland area and just in general this weekend. How about it?

Bailey Zimmerman. The latest called Chevy Silverado. It's Scotty live from Vegas for the ACM Awards. But it's Crosstown Classic Week. Games going on now. It's so weird because it's only like 4:30 here in Vegas.

That's Megan Roney. It's US 99. So Cody Johnson also stopping by for interviews. It's Scotty live from Vegas for the ACM Awards. But Cody Johnson's come in to town, and you can get those tickets, free tickets, Saturday tomorrow, all day starting at 10:30 on the 30s here on US 99. 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